0: That call on SBS, Argentina and Spain play out the grand final tomorrow. In the NRL, the Dragons have copped their 15th loss of the season, falling to the Warriors 20-12 in Auckland. Wins also for the Bulldogs and Raiders, and the Wallabies have annihilated Italy 57 points to 10 in the Nations Championship. 4 past 10, that's news and sport.
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3: And you're listening to 88.9, and I can tell you that outside right now it is a lovely 15 degrees in Tamworth. We're headed for a top of 19, mostly sunny, winds southeasterly, 15 to 25 knots, becoming light in the evening across in Quirindi's, currently sitting on 13 degrees, and Gunnedah 14 degrees. Let's get back into our program. I hope you're enjoying it. It's my first time here, and I'm having a good time.
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0: And there you have it, Tighter, Tighter, alive and kicking. And I've got to say, I've never really listened to that song intensely as I did just then. And I'm not sure what was going on in the 70s, but it sounds like a whole lot of fun. And as I promised, I did deliver you some Alice Cooper, so I'm hoping that's helped your Sunday drive wherever you are. Whether you're right here in Tamworth, you're in Corindai, you're in Gunnedah, or you're in Alice Springs. 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So I'm pretty happy that I'm not having the open phone lines. I'm not there yet, guys, but I hope you're enjoying the program.
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0: And you're listening to 88.9, and you've got Heidi here for your Sunday morning. Whatever you are doing, I'm hoping that I'm making your morning a little bit more enjoyable. We've got lots of classics on the way for you. You've just heard Donna Summer. Stay with us. We've got Darius Rucker coming up.
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0: podcasts out there, and this week alone, I actually went to a conference and I was listening to a guy by the name of Harry Moffat. He was a special guest speaker, and he was a SAS veteran, and he's written this book called The Fourth Pillar. Now, in his presentation, he talked about how important it is for men to be focusing on themselves, because often we're putting everything else in front of ourselves, and particularly for men that are, you know, they've got responsibilities, got families. And he talked about the importance of his sports club and just going down and having a beer with his mates, and how that was really important for all of us to be able to have that social interaction. And I found out that in Tamworth, there actually is a Tough Guy book club. So if you're into reading books like what Harry Moffat has written, some of those books are, you know, they're all about high performance, but they're also about things that every bloke out there needs to be reading. So there is a network of a men's book club in Tamworth, and they meet in local pubs for good books, great company, and plenty of lively conversation. So it's a Tamworth chapter of the Tough Guy Book Club, and it meets at 7 o'clock at the Tamworth Hotel on the first Wednesday of every month. New members are always welcome, and I just hope that someone in there has picked up this one. It's called The Fourth Pillar. It's modern stoicism and the philosophy of high performance. It sounds complex, but really it's just about being able to have a beer with your mates and just letting all your worries go. You're with Heidi on 88.9.
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1: It's 11 o'clock. Good morning. I'm Toby Goff. The United States has launched a new wave of airstrikes against Iran after two American troops were killed at a base in Jordan. Pentagon officials say the attack has degraded Tehran's military capabilities by taking out logistics hubs and underground weapon systems. One of Iran's top generals had previously threatened America with a return to all-out war if they were to retaliate, but former Australian ambassador to the US, Arthur Sinodinos, says if that were to happen, it's unlikely Australian boots would be on the ground.
2: Certainly not under this government. I don't get any impression that this government would put troops on the ground. There might be some forms of background support. We already give some types of background support, but I'd be staggered if we were to put troops on the ground.
1: High-profile social media influencers Andrew and Tristan Tate have been arrested by federal authorities in Miami. The United States Marshals Service took the brothers into custody after a request from law enforcement overseas. British prosecutors have confirmed they want to extradite the brothers to the UK to face criminal charges. Back home, a man has died after crashing his car at the end of an interstate police chase. Queensland authorities notified New South Wales officers about the 25-year-old, who was allegedly armed with a firearm and fleeing for the border. Officers tried to revive the man when he was found unconscious after driving into an embankment in the Northern Rivers, but he couldn't be saved. A critical incident investigation is now underway. A split has emerged within the federal opposition over whether Australia should support multiculturalism. The term has been subject to debate after One Nation began advocating for a national monoculture. Federal Liberal Party President and former Prime Minister Tony Abbott has released a video claiming multiculturalism has failed. But opposition Senator Andrew Bragg has told the ABC he rejects the assessment.
3: Well, I don't agree with those comments, and I think it's very important that as leaders in the parliamentary party, that we're clear about what multiculturalism is and how it fits into a liberal framework and how it fits into modern Australia.
1: A man's been charged after a late-night stabbing attack in Sydney's east. Emergency services were called to Bondi Beach, where they found a 33-year-old with knife wounds to his face and hand. Police tracked the alleged attacker to a home nearby, where he was arrested. Also making news, investigators in Laos say a lack of evidence means they won't lay serious charges over the methanol poisoning deaths of Australian teenagers Bianca Jones and Holly Morton Bowles. In finance, one Australian dollar is buying 69.81 US cents.
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1: The Wallabies have snapped a six-match losing streak with a 57-10 demolition of Italy in the Nations Championship. The victory kickstarts Australia's campaign while ensuring departing head coach Joe Schmidt finishes his tenure on a winning note. The relieved Wallabies boss says he always knew what his men could do.
4: With the effort from the players, some of the accuracy, I thought we had a real steal. I'm just relieved and retired, really.
1: England has taken third place at the FIFA World Cup, winning their bronze playoff with France 6-4 in Miami. Argentina will take on Spain tomorrow morning in the grand final. In the NRL, wins for the Raiders, Bulldogs and Warriors. And Mercedes Formula One driver Kimi Antonelli has taken pole position at Spa-Francorchamps for the Belgian Grand Prix. It's 11:04. That's the very latest news and sport.
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7: And you're with Heidi on 88.9, and right now it is 16 degrees at Tamworth, 15 in Crendi and 16 in Gunnedah. It is still going to be a beautiful sunny day out there. Winds will pick up this afternoon and heading into the evening. And tomorrow morning, yes, we will have a chance of another frost and there'll be some light winds. So, but that usually means we'll have a beautiful day. So enjoy the rest of your Sunday, kick back, grab a coffee, whatever it is that you want to have a drink of, and just stay with us. We've got some really good songs coming up. A little bit of Johnny Farnham, Tina Turner. I mean, you can't get better than that. 88.9.
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0: Well, if that isn't a lady song, I don't know what is. Johnny Farnham, A Touch of Paradise. I love that song. It has to be one of my all-time Australian favourites. And, you know, I've got a lot of favourites. But while we're talking about the ladies, I tell you what, we sort of put a call out this morning for the blokes and talking about how important it is to find your people or find your tribe, as they say. And I've got another club that I want to make mention of, and that is the Tamworth Peel Evening View Club. So this is one for the ladies, where it holds its monthly dinner meeting on Wednesday, 22nd of July. So that's actually coming up this week at the North Tamworth Bowling Club. Now, I don't know if many of you have been to a View Club event. I have, whether it was International Women's Day, they hold special feature speakers, but I can tell you they are a lovely bunch of women, and they're a combination of people from the business community through to young and upcoming women that are trying to get involved in these groups. So this week there is a meeting. I'm just giving them a shout out. Guests are invited to arrive at 6:30 p.m. for a 7 o'clock start. Please RSVP if you can make it, and I encourage you to just pop along and just say g'day and get to know some of these great women and what the View Club does. Beth is your contact on 0422 995 530. It says by Saturday, which is today, guys, so yeah, get those fingers tapping and send her a text.
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0: Straight Up by Paula Abdul. And I can tell you that the lines have been buzzing here for the phones coming in, but apologise, guys, I'm not quite confident in how to use those yet, but alas, they've been sending me text messages through Messenger, so I know people are listening out there. And I can update you, people on iHeart are telling me, they're giving their own weather reports, so apparently it's 10 degrees in Alice Springs and it's 8 in Tasmania. So thanks, guys, keep it coming, and I promise you I will get better at this so I can take your call live and we can hear what's happening right around the country with our iHeart listeners.
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0: was Elton John and Kiki D. Don't Go Breaking My Heart. You're with Heidi on 88.9 up until 12 o'clock. Not long to go now. I have enjoyed every minute with you this morning. I do have a community announcement to make. So the New South Wales Rural Fire Service Nemoi Gwaita team have put a call out for people to keep a lookout for a Ford Ranger Nemoi PC Bravo BY12PV. If you've got a picture memory, you'll remember that. It has been stolen from the Bingara Fire Control Centre last night. If you see the vehicle, please contact New South Wales Police. Not a good little community announcement, but one that is necessary. So stay with us up until the hour. We've got a couple more songs to go, and I will be back next Sunday. It has been my pleasure.
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1: It's midday. Good afternoon. I'm Jamel Wells. Splits have emerged within the federal opposition over whether it should support multiculturalism. Federal politics reporter Nelson Scott.
2: Multiculturalism has been subject to debate since One Nation began formally calling for an Australian monoculture last month. Leader Pauline Hanson has defined a monoculture as a multiracial society with shared national identity, but critics argue this is what multiculturalism already means. The dispute is also causing headaches for the coalition, with MPs struggling to agree on a unified stance. Liberal Party President Tony Abbott has weighed in on social media, claiming multiculturalism has failed.
3: Diversity is indeed not our strength.
2: The opposition's Andrew Bragg has told the ABC he rejects this assessment.
4: I don't agree with those comments. Liberalism has actually created multiculturalism.
2: The coalition's formal position is for a values-based migration system. Nelson Scott, Canberra.
1: America has launched a new wave of airstrikes against Iran after two US soldiers were killed at a base in Jordan. US officials say the attack has destroyed Tehran's logistics hubs and underground weapons systems. The federal government says it's frustrating that authorities in Laos have failed to lay murder charges over a methanol poisoning. The owner of a vodka distillery faces minor charges for illegal operations that could amount to as little as 3 months in jail. Officials claim they don't have enough evidence to lay more serious charges after the death of Australians Bianca Jones and Holly Morton Bowles because an autopsy was never carried out. A number of emergency services are threatening to boycott the federal government's new disaster warning system. All mobile phones will receive a test Oz Alert notification later this month before the platform's launched in October. There are reports some first responders won't use the system because it's incompatible with landlines and the alerts disappear once they're read. Opposition Senator Paul Scar has told Nine the government needs to address the issues.
5: You're going to make an investment of over $100 million, it's absolutely crucial that every frontline emergency service is using this system. So this is above politics. We've got to get this right.
1: A critical incident investigation's underway after the death of a Queensland man in an interstate police chase. Officers used road spikes to stop the 25-year-old driver after he crossed the border into New South Wales. He crashed into an embankment and died at the scene. And the Victorian government is planning a new department to tackle organised crime. In finance, one Australian dollar buying around 70 US cents.
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1: England has taken third place at the FIFA World Cup, winning a playoff with France 6-4 in Miami. The Three Lions led 3-0 at half-time. Star midfielder Jude Bellingham sealed the deal for England, taking the final goal seconds before the whistle.
6: Bellingham, it's brilliant! Is it going to be number six? Oh, you bet it is! What a way to sign off at the end of the World Cup! World class! Seventh World Cup goal!
1: That call on SBS. Argentina and Spain play out the grand final tomorrow. The Wallabies have given coach Joe Smith the perfect send-off with a 57-10 Nations Championship win over Italy. And American Sam Burns leads the Open Golf Championship at 10 under after round three. He's two shots ahead of Aussie Ryan Fox. That's news and sport.
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1: Good afternoon, I'm Jamel Wells. The Middle East war has escalated with the US launching fresh strikes against Iran. It follows the death of two American soldiers after an Iranian attack on an airbase in Jordan. The US State Department has issued a worldwide travel caution advising Americans of possible flight cancellations and targeted attacks on US interests. Divisions continue in the Liberal Party over whether it should support multiculturalism. The term has been subject to debate after One Nation began formally calling for an Australian monoculture. Liberal Party President Tony Abbott argues multiculturalism should be abolished. Some of the party's federal MPs are calling for it to be embraced. The opposition's cautioning Labor against bending to demands from unions on artificial intelligence. The federal government has laid out a plan to regulate AI amid concern about its impact on jobs and the environment. Deputy Liberal leader Jane Hume has told Sky News pro-worker reforms will stall productivity.
2: Unions having veto over whether a private sector organisation can adopt new technology to make itself more productive, to make itself more successful. That's a little bit like saying unions could have a veto of whether companies could adopt email technology.
1: A critical incident investigation's underway after a man died in a cross-border police chase. Toby Goff reports.
3: Queensland police triggered the pursuit early this morning, chasing a Ford Ute before the driver, allegedly armed, fled for the New South Wales border. Highway Patrol officers took over the pursuit near Benora Point, deploying road spikes twice before the 25-year-old crashed down an embankment. Police found the driver unconscious inside the vehicle and commenced CPR. He was later pronounced dead. A crime scene has been established with officers seizing a firearm from the car. The incident is now under review by the Professional Standards Command. Toby Goff reporting.
1: The Victorian government is planning a new department to tackle organised crime. Brian Wilson reports.
4: Premier Jacinta Allen continues to face pressure to call a royal commission into the state's big build infrastructure program, where it's reported more than $15 billion of taxpayers' money has been siphoned off to illegal activities and organised crime. In a bid to stall any action until after the November election, News Corp says that legislation for the establishment of a new agency could be introduced when Parliament resumes next week. It follows Police Commissioner Mike Bush's statement last week that Victoria Police still have not been given the necessary powers to investigate the systemic crime on the big build sites. Brian Wilson, Melbourne.
1: In finance, one Australian dollar buying around 70 US cents.
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1: Today's AFL is soon getting underway with the Tigers up against the Hawks. Later, the Suns meet the Bulldogs and the Bombers face the Giants. In NRL, Titans coach Josh Henne says they're keen to keep Jojo Fifita at the club. The star winger's current contract is due to expire at the end of the season.
5: All these guys, well, the football's getting better. It's an environment they don't want to walk away from or leave. So Jojo fits that bill. We love him. He's just scratching the surface, obviously. Like, he's announced himself on the big stage. So he's a guy we want to retain, and I'm certain we will.
1: At the FIFA World Cup, England have claimed the third-place playoff, beating France 6-4. At the British Golf Open, Sam Burns leads after round three. That's the latest news and sport.
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2: 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Bright, elusive
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1: Good afternoon, I'm Jamel Wells. Financial analysts are concerned about renewed US strikes on Iran. The war has escalated after the death of two American soldiers in an Iranian attack on a Jordan airbase. AMP economist Shane Oliver says the Australian market has been affected, but not as much as some other countries.
2: The Aussie share market came down, but not much. It was impacted by the rise in oil prices globally, which dragged down US shares, and also some bad news from BHP regarding copper production. But it only fell 0.1% for the week.
1: An Australian man in US immigration is waiting to be deported after a dramatic confrontation with federal agents. Federal politics reporter Nelson Scott.
3: 57-year-old Fu Nguyen was filmed being pushed to the ground and handcuffed by ICE agents at Las Vegas International Airport. Authorities have confirmed the arrest attempt was initially aborted when a crowd of onlookers intervened. The Department of Homeland Security says it tracked down and arrested Nguyen the following day at Los Angeles before he could board a flight. US officials claim the Australian citizen has been living in the country illegally for 11 years after overstaying a tourist visa in 2015. Australia's Department of Foreign Affairs and Trade says it's making urgent inquiries and stands ready to provide consular assistance.
1: The Alliance of Australian Muslims says the federal government's response to a report on Islamophobia doesn't go far enough. Sarah Wiedersehen reports.
4: The government's special envoy to combat Islamophobia handed in a report in September last year with 54 recommendations. Yesterday, the Prime Minister released his government's preliminary response, addressing 35 of those recommendations. The remainder are under consideration. The national response focuses on education, including a review of the school curriculum, bolstered police resources and community grant programs to build social cohesion. The Alliance of Australian Muslims says it's a step in the right direction, but the response must be followed by meaningful and timely action.
1: A critical incident investigation's underway after a Queensland driver died in an interstate police chase. Police used road spikes to stop the 25-year-old man after he crossed the border into New South Wales. He crashed into an embankment in the northern Rivers region. And Australian actor and Neighbours and Home and Away star Terence Donovan has died in Melbourne aged 90. His son, actor Jason Donovan, has announced the news. In finance, one Australian dollar buying around 70 US cents.
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1: Today's NRL clash between the Titans and Sea Eagles is just underway. Later, the Dolphins meet the Cowboys. Last night, the Raiders made it three straight wins, defeating the Rabbitohs 34-24. The result marked Canberra's eighth win this season. Raiders forward Zach Hosking has told the Continuous Call team it's great to run into some form.
5: From the last few weeks, there's sort of a glimpse of what we did last year in 2025, and it's good. It feels like that out there as well. A bit the Raiders sort of style, off the cuff, offloads, and scoring long field tries.
1: In the AFL, the Hawks lead the Tigers in the second quarter, 42-18. Next hour, the Suns meet the Bulldogs, and the Bombers challenge the Giants. The Wallabies have given coach Joe Schmidt the perfect send-off with a 57-10 Nations Championship win over Italy. American Sam Burns leads the British Golf Open at 10 under after round three. That's news and sport.
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1: Good afternoon, I'm Jamel Wells. Splits have emerged within the federal opposition over whether it should support multiculturalism. Federal politics reporter Nelson Scott.
2: Multiculturalism has been subject to debate since One Nation began formally calling for an Australian monoculture last month. Leader Pauline Hanson has defined a monoculture as a multiracial society with shared national identity, but critics argue this is what multiculturalism already means. The dispute is also causing headaches for the coalition, with MPs struggling to agree on a unified stance. Liberal Party President Tony Abbott has weighed in on social media, claiming multiculturalism has failed.
3: Diversity is indeed not our strength.
2: The opposition's Andrew Bragg has told the ABC he rejects this assessment.
4: I don't agree with those comments. Liberalism has actually created multiculturalism.
2: The coalition's formal position is for a values-based migration system. Nelson Scott, Canberra.
1: A number of emergency services are threatening to boycott the federal government's new disaster warning system. All mobile phones will receive a test AusAlert notification later this month before the platform is launched in October. There are reports some first responders won't use the system because it's incompatible with landlines and the alerts disappear once they're read. America has launched a new wave of airstrikes against Iran after two US soldiers were killed at a base in Jordan. US officials say the attack has destroyed Tehran's logistics hubs and underground weapons systems. The federal government says it's frustrating that authorities in Laos have failed to lay murder charges over a methanol poisoning. The owner of a vodka distillery faces minor charges for illegal operations that could mean as little as 3 months in jail. Officials say they don't have enough evidence to lay more serious charges after the death of Australians Bianca Jones and Holly Morton Bowles because an autopsy was never carried out. Australian actor Terence Donovan has died in Melbourne, aged 90. He was best known for roles in Neighbours, Home and Away, Cop Shop and The Man from Snowy River. Terence Donovan celebrated his 90th birthday on the set of Neighbours, showing off his dance moves with the help of a walker. He praised the show's producers for creating his character, Doug Willis, who had Alzheimer's.
5: It's very good to show the support of the family to the older members of our society is really important. And one must compliment the Neighbour people for putting this character forward with the problems he's got.
1: In finance, one Australian dollar buying around 70 US cents.
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1: In the NRL, the Titans have a 28-14 half-time lead over the Sea Eagles. Later, the Dolphins face the Cowboys. The Finns come into the clash after last week's 66-0 loss to the Sharks. League legend Jonathan Thurston has told the Continuous Call team he expects a different performance from the Dolphins.
6: They've got the wood over the Cowboys at the moment. I think they've won their last five against the Cowboys, I think. So they'll come into this game really confident. They're playing at Suncorp, where they got a good record as well.
1: In the NRLW, the Titans beat the Eels 50-12. In the AFL, the Hawks lead the Tigers 107-20 in the third quarter. This hour, the Bulldogs meet the Suns. Later, the Bombers face the Giants. England has taken third place at the FIFA World Cup, winning a playoff with France 6-4 in Miami. That's the latest news and sport.
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1: Good afternoon, I'm Jamel Wells. The Middle East war has escalated with the US launching new strikes against Iran. It follows the death of two American soldiers after an Iranian attack on an airbase in Jordan. The US State Department has issued a worldwide travel caution advising Americans of possible flight cancellations and targeted attacks on US interests. The opposition's cautioning Labor against bending to demands from unions about artificial intelligence. The federal government has laid out a plan to regulate AI amid concern about its impact on jobs and the environment. Deputy Liberal leader Jane Hume has told Sky pro-worker reforms could stall productivity.
2: Unions having veto over whether a private sector organisation can adopt new technology to make itself more productive, to make itself more successful. That's a little bit like saying unions could have a veto of whether companies could adopt email technology.
1: A critical incident investigation's underway after a man died in a cross-border police chase. Toby Goff reports.
3: Queensland police triggered the pursuit early this morning, chasing a Ford Ute before the driver, allegedly armed, fled for the New South Wales border. Highway Patrol officers took over the pursuit near Benora Point, deploying road spikes twice before the 25-year-old crashed down an embankment. Police found the driver unconscious inside the vehicle and commenced CPR. He was later pronounced dead. A crime scene has been established with officers seizing a firearm from the car. The incident is now under review by the Professional Standards Command. Toby Goff reporting.
1: A 37-year-old man's been charged over a domestic violence assault at Moree in northern New South Wales. A 34-year-old woman has been treated for serious facial injuries. Eight people have been evacuated after a house fire caused by a lithium-ion battery in Perth. There are no reports of injuries. And tributes are continuing for actor Terence Donovan, who's died in Melbourne, aged 90. His son, Jason Donovan, says he was larger than life and he died peacefully with family by his side. Best known for Neighbours and Home and Away, Terence Donovan spent his 90th birthday on the Neighbours set, showing off some dance moves on his walking frame. I love you.

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0: In the NRL, Gold Coast has had a 38-32 win over Manly. The Dolphins-Cowboys clash is moments from getting underway. The Bulldogs are still celebrating their 32-0 win over the Tigers. Canterbury was helped by halfback Sean O'Sullivan's 40-20 to start the game. Bulldogs prop Max King says O'Sullivan is a great addition to the side.
2: I feel like he balanced the team really well last night, so I'm really happy for him. You know, he's obviously had to bide his time, you know, for the Bulldogs jersey, and really had to wait for his opportunities there. So it's great to see him take it with both hands.
0: In the AFL, Hawthorn beat Richmond 122-52. The Western Bulldogs a short time ago had a 22-15 second quarter lead over Gold Coast. This hour, Essendon comes up against GWS. That's the latest news and sport.
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1: Good afternoon, I'm Jamelle Wells. Financial analysts are concerned about renewed US strikes on Iran. The war has escalated after the death of two American soldiers in an Iranian attack on a Jordan airbase. AMP economist Shane Oliver says the Australian market has been affected, but not as much as some other countries.
2: The Aussie share market came down, but not much. It was impacted by the rise in oil prices globally, which dragged down US shares, and also some bad news from BHP regarding copper production. But it only fell 0.1% for the week.
1: Divisions continue in the Liberal Party over whether it should support multiculturalism. The term has been subject to debate after One Nation began formally calling for an Australian monoculture. Liberal Party President Tony Abbott argues multiculturalism should be abolished. The Alliance of Australian Muslims says the federal government's response to a report on Islamophobia doesn't go far enough. Sarah Widdersane reports.
3: The government's special envoy to combat Islamophobia handed in a report in September last year with 54 recommendations. Yesterday, the Prime Minister released his government's preliminary response addressing 35 of those recommendations. The remainder are under consideration. The national response focuses on education, including a review of the school curriculum, bolstered police resources and community grant programs to build social cohesion. The Alliance of Australian Muslims says it's a step in the right direction, but the response must be followed by meaningful and timely action.
1: A critical incident investigation's underway after a Queensland driver died in an interstate police chase. Police used road spikes to stop the 25-year-old man after he crossed the border into New South Wales. He crashed into an embankment in the Northern Rivers area. Officers are investigating a crash that's killed a 69-year-old man south of Perth. His car rolled on the southwestern highway in North Dandalup. Actor and Neighbours and Home and Away star Terence Donovan has died in Melbourne, aged 90. In finance, one Australian dollar's buying around 70 US cents.
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1: In the NRL, the Dolphins lead the Cowboys 12-10 at half-time. Cowboys' Tom Dearden scored the first try.
4: Last tackle, North Queensland. 10 metres short of the goal line. They go short side right. Dearden, dummies through, over. Try Tom Dearden in his comeback game. Flimsy Dolphins goal line defence.
1: Earlier, the Titans defeated the Sea Eagles 38 points to 32, the result marking Manly's third straight loss this season. In the NRLW, the Broncos beat the Tigers 40 points to 12. Next hour, the Dragons meet the Knights. In the AFL, the Western Bulldogs a short time ago had a 62 to 44 lead over Gold Coast. GWS lead Essendon by just 1 point, and the Hawks defeated the Tigers 122-52. Stage 15 of the Tour de France heads into the mountains tonight for a grueling 183-kilometre push. Best of the Australians is Jai Hindley in 24th place overall. Tonight's F1 Belgium Grand Prix will see Kimi and Ananelli on pole. Aussie Oscar Piastri starts off in position 7. That's news and sport.
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1: Hello, I'm Jamel Wells. Splits have emerged within the federal opposition over whether it should support multiculturalism. Federal politics reporter Nelson Scott.
2: Multiculturalism has been subject to debate since One Nation began formally calling for an Australian monoculture last month. Leader Pauline Hanson has defined a monoculture as a multiracial society with shared national identity, but critics argue this is what multiculturalism already means. The dispute is also causing headaches for the coalition, with MPs struggling to agree on a unified stance. Liberal Party President Tony Abbott has weighed in on social media, claiming multiculturalism has failed.
3: Diversity is indeed not our strength.
2: The opposition's Andrew Bragg has told the ABC he rejects this assessment.
4: I don't agree with those comments. Liberalism has actually created multiculturalism.
2: The coalition's formal position is for a values-based migration system. Nelson Scott, Canberra.
1: America's launched a new wave of airstrikes against Iran after two US soldiers were killed at a base in Jordan. US officials say the attack has destroyed Iran's logistics hubs and underground weapon systems. Hundreds of people have travelled to Alice Springs ahead of a planned protest against the joint Australian-US military facility at Pine Gap. Those voicing their concerns include traditional owners who can no longer visit sacred sites in the area. It's almost 60 years since Pine Gap was built. The Australian Bureau of Statistics is counting down to next month's census. On August the 11th, we'll be asked to answer 66 questions about heritage, income, religion, and even if we ride an e-bike to work. 30,000 people have been employed to conduct the census. The last census in 2021 saw 80% of forms completed online. Australian actor Terence Donovan has died in Melbourne, aged 90. He was best known for roles in Neighbours, Home and Away, Cop Shop and The Man from Snowy River. Terence Donovan celebrated his 90th birthday on the set of Neighbours, showing off his dance moves with the help of a walker. He praised the show's producers for creating his character Doug Willis, who had Alzheimer's.
5: It's very good to show the support of the family to the older members of our society is really important. And one must compliment the Labor people for putting this character forward with the problems he's got.
1: In finance, one Australian dollar's buying around 70 US cents.
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1: In the NRL, the Dolphins beat the Cowboys 36-16. Earlier, the Titans were too good for the Sea Eagles 38-32. England has taken third place at the FIFA World Cup, winning a playoff with France 6-4 in Miami. The Three Lions led 3-0 at half-time. Star midfielder Jude Bellingham sealed the deal for England, taking the final goal seconds before the whistle.
6: Bellingham, it's brilliant! Is it going to be number six? Oh, you bet it is! What a way to sign off at the end of the World Cup! World class! Seventh World Cup goal!
1: In the AFL, Essendon has a 24-21 lead over GWS. Western Bulldogs beat Gold Coast 77-68. The Hawks defeated the Tigers 122-52. Hawthorn now with 12 wins this season. And the Wallabies have given coach Joe Schmidt the perfect send-off with a 57-10 Nations Championship win over Italy.

0: 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We want to know what you're thinking, so join us. 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
1: Good evening, I'm Sarah Wiedersehen. An Australian man in US immigration is waiting to be deported after a dramatic confrontation with federal agents. Federal politics reporter Nelson Scott.
2: 57-year-old Fu Nguyen was filmed being pushed to the ground and handcuffed by ICE agents at Las Vegas International Airport. Authorities have confirmed the arrest attempt was initially aborted when a crowd of onlookers intervened. The Department of Homeland Security says it tracked down and arrested Nguyen the following day at Los Angeles before he could board a flight. US officials claim the Australian citizen has been living in the country illegally for 11 years after overstaying a tourist visa in 2015. Australia's Department of Foreign Affairs and Trade says it's making urgent inquiries and stands ready to provide consular assistance.
1: The Middle East war has escalated with the US launching fresh strikes against Iran. It follows the death of two American soldiers after an Iranian attack on an airbase in Jordan. The US State Department has issued a worldwide travel caution advising Americans of possible flight cancellations and targeted attacks on US interests. A critical incident investigation is underway after a man died in a cross-border police chase. Toby Goff reports.
3: Queensland police triggered the pursuit early this morning, chasing a Ford Ute before the driver, allegedly armed, fled for the New South Wales border. Highway Patrol officers took over the pursuit near Benora Point, deploying road spikes twice before the 25-year-old crashed down an embankment. Police found the driver unconscious inside the vehicle and commenced CPR. He was later pronounced dead. A crime scene has been established with officers seizing a firearm from the car. The incident is now under review by the Professional Standards Command. Toby Goff reporting.
1: Tributes are continuing for actor Terence Donovan, who has died in Melbourne, aged 90. His son Jason Donovan says he was a larger-than-life character who died peacefully with family by his side. Best known for Neighbours and Home and Away, Terence Donovan spent his 90th birthday on the Neighbours set, showing off dance moves on his walking frame.
4: I love you.

0: dazzle.
1: A 37-year-old man's being charged over a domestic violence assault at Moree in northern New South Wales. A 34-year-old woman has been treated for serious facial injuries. The man's been refused bail. And eight people have been evacuated after a house fire caused by a lithium-ion battery in Perth. There are no reports of injuries.
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1: In the NRL, the Dolphins defeated the Cowboys 36-16. Earlier, the Titans triumphed over the Sea Eagles 38-32. The result sees Gold Coast return to the winner's circle after two straight losses. Titans coach Josh Hannay says despite the victory, there's still a long way to go.
3: There's a fighting quality about this group now. Like, we've been down a number of times to come back and win, right? So it's not all doom and gloom. I just know they're a lot better than what they were today.
1: In AFL action, GWS lead Essendon 57-54 in the fourth quarter, while the Bulldogs have defeated the Suns 77-68 and the Hawks downed the Tigers 122-52. Tonight's F1 Belgium Grand Prix will see Kimi Antonelli on pole, Aussie Oscar Piastri starting position 7, and stage 15 of the Tour de France heads into the mountains tonight for a grueling 138-kilometre push.

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1: Good evening, I'm Sarah Wiedersheim. The US has launched fresh strikes on Iran to punish Tehran for killing two American service members, leaving a ceasefire in tatters. A third American service member remains missing after the Iranian attack in Jordan. The deaths are the first US military fatalities caused by Iranian fire since March. Russia has carried out one of its biggest ballistic missile attacks on Kyiv since launching its full-scale invasion of Ukraine. Ukraine's Air Force says a combined air and ground strike involving more than 40 missiles and 120 attack drones has left one person dead and at least 14 others wounded. An increasing number of Australians think the cost of living is getting worse. Polling from community group Amplify shows two-thirds of Australians feel poorer than last year and believe the housing outlook is bleak. 67% have said their money doesn't go as far as it did a year ago. Lisa Manecki has told Nine she's selling off her property portfolio to help her children get on the housing ladder because governments have failed them.
2: I don't care which party you're talking about, quite frankly. I just call it epic fail. The last two decades is an epic fail.
1: Hundreds of people have travelled to Alice Springs ahead of a planned protest against the joint Australian-US military facility at Pine Gap. Those voicing their concerns include traditional owners who can no longer visit sacred sites in the area. It's almost 60 years since Pine Gap was built. Police in the United States have arrested the social media influencers Andrew and Tristan Tate in connection with an investigation by the British authorities into alleged sexual offences. Photos posted online show the brothers being led away in handcuffs by police in Miami. Andrew Tate is a self-proclaimed misogynist. The pair are facing 38 new charges, including rape and trafficking, bringing the total number of charges against them to 59, involving seven alleged victims. The Tates deny all wrongdoing. Argentina fans have taken over New York's Times Square on the eve of the FIFA World Cup final against Spain. Footage shows a mass gathering of thousands of fans donning blue and white and waving the national flag. Thousands of football fans are expected to gather in Sydney's Tumbalong Park to watch tomorrow's final on the big screen. Another live site has been set up at Blanktown Football Park. This Argentine fan says he's praying for World Cup glory.
3: We won the World Cup last time, but we really want to win it again, so hopefully we'll make it happen again.
1: In finance, one Australian dollar is buying around 69 US cents.
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1: The Dolphins have overcome a slow start to beat the North Queensland Cowboys 36-16 to move to fifth on the NRL ladder. Cowboys coach Todd Payton says they missed a golden opportunity to take the 2 points.
5: It was only 12-10 at half time, so we're still right in the game. But, you know, the first 10 minutes after half time, they had 7 sets to our 3. Again, yardage error coming out of our own end, you know, another penalty. So you get what you deserve.
1: Earlier, the Gold Coast Titans beat the Manly Sea Eagles 38-32. In the AFL, the Bulldogs have held on for a crucial win against the Suns on the Gold Coast. The final score, 77-68. Hawthorn have thumped Richmond 122-52. And the Bombers have won a three-point thriller against GWS Giants. England have finished third place in the FIFA World Cup after a thrilling 10-goal encounter with France in Miami.
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0: The Devil, Waylon Jennings and Willie Nelson, with a song that shot to the top of the charts for the boys back in 1975, the classic Good-Hearted Woman. G'day, this is Howdy, my mate Dan Missens here. Dan, that's a good way to crack open the door for another week on Hoedown, Waylon and Willie.
1: Sure is, Howdy. Welcome back, everyone, wherever you're tuned into tonight from around the country. This is Michael Martin Murphy, and what's Forever For?

0: That was a remake of an old 60s Cash classic recorded back in the 1990s by Johnny Cash, his daughter Roseanne, and the famous Everly Brothers, sounding really good with the old ballad of the teenage queen.
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0: lots of favourites tonight on Hoedown, Just Like That, from Melbourne Montgomery and Charlie Leuven from the legendary Leuven Brothers. Coming up next, we're back in Australia with Brian Young.
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8: 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Another day I've been running to this Migaloo fella and he been walk around with a stick and a funny thing on top. I think he called himself Surveyor. Anyway, he been telling me all these stories about what the white man do. And I tell him real quick, I say...

0: here and turned away real disgusted like, I think I'm just a little bit too smart for that fella you are.
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2: That's a really tough bush ballad sound there, Dan. Youngie recording for his old record boss, Ross Murphy, of Opal Records, right here in Tamworth. Good song, too, written by one of Australia's top writers, the late Merv Maltman.
1: Let's play a song called The Baggy Green. It's a bit of a sing-along song with Willow joined by Gavin Robertson and the Bankstown District Cricket Club, and a very special narration by cricket legend Steve Waugh. Have a listen to Willow and his mates...

See the crisp resembles me and you. The green and gold, of course, the emu and the roo. Just a fill of felt sends a shiver down your spine. You pinch yourself, you can't believe it's really mine.

0: goes back a long way. That's Rick and Thel Carey, and a song that became their theme song, Looking Back to Sea, an oldie first recorded by the Browns in America.
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0: In February of 1962, an event occurred that was to have such far-reaching effects upon the music world, it single-handedly altered the history of country music. That event was the recording of an album of country songs by rhythm and blues singer Ray Charles. In that album was a song written by Don Gibson called I Can't Stop Loving You. It became a giant hit and started an avalanche of singers from all musical fields combing the country music catalogues for material to record. That song marked the beginning of the modern era of country music. Here is a rare piece of audio of music publisher the late Wesley Rose talking about the event.
9: Sam Clark was the head of Paramount Records, and Ray Charles was recording for Sam Clark. Now, Ray Charles was to do an album called Ray Charles Sings Hank Williams. Now, he had finished one session in which he had finished three of Hank's tunes. And I got a call from the West Coast that Warner Brothers had a surprise for me. And as most surprises are, they're bad surprises. The surprise was that Connie Stevens was going to surprise me with an album called Connie Stevens Sings Hank Williams. Well, I called Sam up and said, let's forget the Ray Charles session. I'll pay for it. And I'm sorry it happened. But Sam Clark said, I like the sound of this thing. Could you send me songs by other composers that you think are great songs and name some other publishers that have great songs? Well, the fortunate thing and the most significant thing is when he was sent I Can't Stop Loving You, it was actually a tape of Don Gibson singing it. So I think Ray Charles sang it closer to Don Gibson than anybody else that cut the song. And Ray Charles' piano, the uniqueness of the whole thing, gave us another super hit. And it was probably the biggest song we had in I don't know how many years. And it brought a new dimension to country music.

0: Ray Charles followed I Can't Stop Loving You with more big hits, like Born to Lose. And, of course, in recent years, his duet with Willie Nelson, Seven Spanish Angels. The Ray Charles contribution to the universalising of country music in 1962 was a milestone. This is Brian Howard, and that's another great moment in country music.
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0: American country star Joe Diffie on Hoedown and the Third Rock from the Sun. And Murray joins us now with her version of the old classic, He Thinks I Still Care.
1: Hi, this is Anne Murray, and you're listening to Hoedown with Dan Misson and Brian Howard.

That's Gary Morris, the Texan singer and actor. This is Hoedown from Tamworth. What about this old classic from 1962? This is the old cowboy singer with the deep voice, the great Rex Allen.

0: 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So I stole you to get even for what he'd done. 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And son, Nova Lee is your sister. 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

0: Queensland ringer and balladeer Chris Pritchard with The Big Mobs Came to Bourke. And how about that amazing guitar work in that recording session from the late Phil Emmanuel?
1: How about that song, Dan? Isn't it a beauty? Was written by the local Bourke songwriter, the late Jim Kiley, when The Big Mobs Came to Bourke. Dan, I did a show recently with Australian songwriter and singer Ernie Constance during the Big Music Festival in Tamworth. Ernie's the real deal. He's a real-life shearer, stockman and grazier from the snowy mountain country of New South Wales. He writes about the things he sees around him. And of course, lots of his songs were recorded by Slim Dusty. Dan, I really like this song. It's about Hereford cattle, because I come from Hereford country around the Clarence River of New South Wales. Have a listen to this one. This is Ernie Constance, his song called White Faces.

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One bite will prove beyond all doubt, boot leather or white face. Yeah, cattle all around the world are being bred to black, but I prefer a different herd to string along my

0: 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Ernie Constance, paying tribute to our famous Hereford cattle.
1: Yeah, well, it reminds me of the old Buddy Williams song, Where the White-Faced Cattle Roam.
0: What about we play that old one, Dan? Dear old Buddy, he came from Hereford country. I reckon nothing sounds better than the sound of Buddy Williams striking a D chord with a thumb pick as he gets stuck into one of those mute old guitar runs.
1: Well, here is the original version of the classic, Where the White-Faced Cattle Roam.

0: That's Slim and a song that he first recorded on a Columbia 45 single in the 1960s. A song that Slim wrote on his first trip to the Top End.
1: Welcome to another hour of Hoedown. We trust you are enjoying our music tonight as we pay tribute to the famous old radio show Hoedown, started off by the great John Minson back in 1965.
0: This is Queensland singer Denise Brooks with a tribute to our women pioneers.
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0: What a good song, written by one of the best writers in Australia, the late Ray Rose. And a beaut recording too, by my dear friend Denise Brooks. I had the pleasure of working with Denise and her husband Bob for a few months at Longreach in outback Queensland. And to hear her sing that song every night, it was just great.
1: New South Wales North Coast girl Lynn Jarrah joins us now with the Norma O'Hara Murphy song, All About Dear Old Farlap.

0: Good on you, Lynn. That's Lynn Jarrett with a salute to the famous racehorse, the Mighty Farlap. This is Hoedown from Tamworth, and a song now from Tom Maxwell.
1: It goes back to one of his first recordings about the Macquarie River. It was written by our dear old mate, the late Huey Stone.

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0: of 1958, a song that stayed at the top of the charts for 13 weeks. The man they called the Cherokee Cowboy, Ray Price, and City Lights.
1: Right now, this is Donna Fargo with her version of the Stonewall Jackson song, Don't Be Angry. It went to number one for Stonewall, and it also went to number one for Donna Fargo, right here on Hoedown from Tamworth.

0: One of the top country bands in America during the 1990s, Diamond Rio and Meet in the Middle. You're listening to Hoedown from Tamworth with Dan Misson and Brian Howard. We're on every Sunday night at this time slot throughout Tamworth, the New England, the North West and the Liverpool Plains regions of New South Wales. Also throughout Toowoomba and the Lockyer Valley and also Redcliffe. It's nice to have your company wherever you may be tonight. Back with more in just a moment.
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1: Now on Hoedown, a new recording out of the country music capital in Tamworth, from the studios of local music maker Rob Breeze. I reckon this is possibly the best to come out of Breezy's humble little studio on the outskirts of Tamworth. It's a new album by the popular husband and wife team, Jed and Trudy Hintz. And this track features the beautiful voice of Trudy with the Isla Grande song, My World Revolves Around You.

0: I reckon that's from the top shelf. A really nice recording of the Isla Grande song, My World Revolves Around You, from Trudy Hintz, on the new album produced by Rob Breeze on Beaten Track Records in Tamworth.
1: Let's have an oldie now, howdy, from the famous Hadley Recording Studio in Tamworth, featuring musicians including the late Glenn Green and Eric Newton. Tasmania's Singing Kettles, with the old Marty Robbins song, The Hands You're Holding Now.

0: That's the former Hoedown announcer, Johnny Heap. The old song called BJ the DJ. Tub job, Heapy. This is Hoedown from Tamworth.
1: It's

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0: the big band from West Virginia. That is Sleep at the Wheel, with Ray Benson out in front and miles of Texas.
1: Well, that's another show from Hodian from Tamworth. We trust you've enjoyed our music tonight, and you'll join us again next time on Hodian from Tamworth.
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1: Good evening, I'm Sarah Wiedersehen. The latest opinion poll shows support for One Nation and the Coalition has risen as Labor's primary vote drops to its lowest level since 2022. According to News Poll in The Australian, voter support for Labor fell from 33% to 30%. One Nation has recovered 2 points to sit equal with Labor, while the Coalition's primary vote has bounced back from an historic low of 17% to 19%. Victorian Liberal MP Mary Aldred told Sky News it's a promising sign.
2: As a coalition team, we've done the hard policy homework. We'll continue to do that, and we need to put our best case forward about why we deserve the trust and confidence of the Australian people at the next election.
1: The federal government has outlined a series of priorities to ensure artificial intelligence works for Australians. Under the National AI Plan, the government will legislate a digital duty of care that puts the onus on AI companies to build in safety by design and proactively address potential harm. Other key priorities include privacy through the strengthening of protection laws, AI safety in the workplace, and consumer protections. The US military says it's carried out new airstrikes against Iran to swiftly punish Tehran for a deadly attack on an American base in Jordan. The attack has left 2 American service members dead, another in hospital, and a 4th remains missing. Andy Burnham is preparing to enter 10 Downing Street after confirmed as the UK's new Labour leader. In line with tradition, King Charles will on Monday invite Mr Burnham to form government. Former UK MP Alastair Burt has told Sunday Nights with Reverend Bill Cruse the British are craving stability after 5 different prime ministers in 7 years.
3: There's some optimism about the new Labour leader, but nobody knows quite how long it will last. I think the public just want to see some stability, and it's a fractious mood. Underlying the good things about Britain are still the same. I think they're annoyed with their politicians at the moment.
1: Actor Terence Donovan is being remembered for decades of television and film roles after his death in Melbourne at the age of 90. He starred in the movies Breaker Morant and The Man from Snowy River. The actor's television work included Division 4 and Cop Shop before playing Doug Willis in Neighbours for more than 500 episodes. In an interview with Ten, he praised Australian television.
4: It's just so great that we've got, you know, voices that are Australian, stories that are Australian, and that's important. TV, make it Australian. It's very important.
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1: The Dolphins have claimed an important win to end round 20 of the NRL. Andrew Lucas reports.
5: The Dolphins have bounced back in the Queensland Derby, beating the Cowboys 36-16 in front of over 35,000 fans at Suncorp Stadium. North Queensland raced out to an early 10-0 lead before the home side hit back with 4 tries either side of halftime. A couple of late tries sealed a big victory, with Jermaine Asako crossing for a double to finish with 20 points. Earlier, the Titans upset the Sea Eagles 38-32 on the Gold Coast. Andrew Lucas, Sydney.
1: In the AFL, Essendon has ended a 12-game losing streak with a 3-point win over the GWS Giants, wins also to the Hawks and Bulldogs. At the British Open, Sam Burns leads after round 3. That's the very latest news and sport.

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1: Good evening, I'm Sarah Wiedersheim. A digital duty of care will be legislated to protect Australians from any potential harms posed by artificial intelligence. The Albanese government has outlined its key priorities to ensure AI works in favour of workers and consumers. It says a digital duty of care will put the onus on AI companies to build in safety by design. Another key priority will be reforms to privacy laws in order to protect personal data. Both One Nation and the Coalition has made up some ground in the latest opinion poll. The news poll shows core support for the minor party is back up to 30%, sitting on par with Labor, which has seen its vote drop to its lowest level since 2022. Voter support for the Coalition increased by 2 points, but still way behind on 19%. An Australian man is in US immigration waiting to be deported after a dramatic confrontation with federal agents. Federal politics reporter Nelson Scott.
2: 57-year-old Fu Nguyen was filmed being pushed to the ground and handcuffed by ICE agents at Las Vegas International Airport. Authorities have confirmed the arrest attempt was initially aborted when a crowd of onlookers intervened. The Department of Homeland Security says it tracked down and arrested Nguyen the following day at Los Angeles before he could board a flight. US officials claim the Australian citizen has been living in the country illegally for 11 years after overstaying a tourist visa in 2015. Australia's Department of Foreign Affairs and Trade says it's making urgent inquiries and stands ready to provide consular assistance.
1: The Middle East war has escalated with the US launching fresh strikes against Iran. It follows the death of two American soldiers after an Iranian attack on an airbase in Jordan. The US State Department has issued a worldwide travel caution advising Americans of possible flight cancellations and targeted attacks on US interests. Hundreds of people have travelled to Alice Springs ahead of a planned protest against the joint Australian-US military facility at Pine Gap. Those voicing their concerns include traditional owners who can no longer visit sacred sites in the area. It's almost 60 years since Pine Gap was built. King Charles will tomorrow invite Andy Burnham to form government after he was confirmed as the UK's new Labour leader. Mr Burnham will be the UK's fifth Prime Minister in 7 years. In his first speech as the party leader, Mr Burnham praised outgoing MP Sir Keir Starmer.
3: Keir put Labour back in a position to change people's lives, and that is what we have been doing these last 2 years.
1: Also making news, controversial social media influencers Andrew and Tristan Tate are in custody after being arrested in the US in connection to rape and sex trafficking charges in the UK.
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1: The Bombers have won a 3-point thriller against the GWS Giants, ending a 12-game losing streak. Star forward Nate Cady left the field in the first quarter after experiencing an irregular heartbeat. The Bulldogs beat the Suns and the Hawks thumped the Tigers. In the NRL, the Dolphins have recovered from their 66-point loss to the Sharks by defeating the Cowboys 36-16. The win pushes them up to fifth on the ladder. Dolphins coach Christian Wolfe says he's very proud of the performance.
5: Yeah, we knew that we had to show a bit of character and make a bit of a statement after last week about who we are as a group. And
1: Gold Coast have beaten Manly 38-32, and the Wallabies have given coach Joe Schmidt the perfect send-off with a 57-10 nation championship win over Italy.

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1: Hello, I'm Sarah Wiedersehen. The Albanese government will legislate a digital duty of care to ensure safety measures are built in to artificial intelligence used in Australia. The government has tonight outlined a series of AI safety priorities. It says a duty of care will help protect consumers and workers from any potential harms posed by the technology. New polling shows Labor's primary vote has fallen to its lowest level since 2022. The news poll published in The Australian shows Labor's core support down 3 points at 30%. One Nation has picked up some lost ground to sit equal with Labor. The coalition is up 2 points, but still well behind on 19%. Liberal member for Monash, Mary Aldred, says their focus remains on gaining back the trust of voters through good policy.
2: Look, there's lots of opinion polls every couple of days, it seems. I'm part of a coalition team. That's the Liberal Party and the National Party. We're doing the hard work now on policies that appeal to the Australian people, that address issues like cost of living, energy increases.
1: An increasing number of Australians think the cost of living is getting worse. Research by community group Amplify shows two-thirds of Australians feel poorer than last year and believe the housing outlook is bleak. 67% have said their money doesn't go as far as it did a year ago. Lisa Manecki has told Nine she's selling off her property portfolio to help her children get on the housing ladder because governments have failed them.
3: I don't care which party you're talking about, quite frankly. I just call it epic fail. The last two decades is an epic fail.
1: The US military has launched another round of strikes after vowing to swiftly punish Iran for a deadly attack on a US base in the Gulf state of Jordan. The Iranian strikes has left two US service members dead and a third remains missing. Russia has carried out one of its biggest ballistic missile attacks on Kyiv since launching its full-scale invasion of Ukraine. Ukraine's Air Force says the combined air and ground strike involving more than 40 missiles and 120 attack drones has left one person dead and at least 14 others wounded. Also making news, a critical incident investigation is underway after a man died following a cross-border police pursuit in northern New South Wales. Controversial social media influencers Andrew and Tristan Tate are in custody after being arrested in the US in connection to rape and sex trafficking charges in the UK. And the Victorian government is planning a new department to tackle organised crime.
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1: The Dolphins have overcome a slow start to beat the North Queensland Cowboys 36-16 to move to fifth on the NRL ladder. Cowboys coach Todd Payton says they missed a golden opportunity to take the 2 points.
5: It was only 12-10 at half time, so we're still right in the game. But, you know, the first 10 minutes after half time, they had 7 sets to our 3. Again, yardage error coming out of our own end, you know, another penalty. So you get what you deserve.
1: The Gold Coast Titans beat the Manly Sea Eagles 38-32. In the AFL, the Bulldogs have held on for a crucial win against the Suns on the Gold Coast, the final score 77-68. Hawthorn have thumped Richmond 122-52, and the Bombers have won a 3-point thriller against the GWS Giants. And England have finished third place in the FIFA World Cup. That's the latest news in sport.
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1: Hello, I'm Sarah Wiedersehen. The latest opinion poll shows support for One Nation and the Coalition has risen as Labor's primary vote drops to its lowest level since 2022. According to News Poll in The Australian, voter support for Labor fell from 33% to 30%. One Nation has recovered 2 points to sit equal with Labor, while the Coalition's primary vote has bounced back from an historic low of 17% to 19%. Victorian Liberal MP Mary Aldred has told Sky News it's a promising sign.
2: As a coalition team, we've done the hard policy homework. We'll continue to do that, and we need to put our best case forward about why we deserve the trust and confidence of the Australian people at the next election.
1: The federal government has outlined a series of priorities to ensure artificial intelligence works for Australians. Under the National AI Plan, the government will legislate a digital duty of care that puts the onus on AI companies to build in safety by design and proactively address potential harm. Other key priorities include privacy through the strengthening of protection laws, AI safety in the workplace, and consumer protections. The US military says it's carried out new airstrikes against Iran to swiftly punish Tehran for a deadly attack on an American base in Jordan. The attack has left two American service members dead, another in hospital, and a fourth remains missing. Andy Burnham is preparing to enter 10 Downing Street after confirmed as the UK's new Labour leader. In line with tradition, King Charles will today invite Mr Burnham to form government. Former UK MP Alastair Burt says the British are craving stability after five different prime ministers in 7 years.
3: There's some optimism about the new Labour leader, but nobody knows quite how long it will last. I think the public just want to see some stability, and it's a fractious mood.
1: Actor Terence Donovan is being remembered for decades of television and film roles after his death in Melbourne at the age of 90. He starred in the movies Breaker Morant and The Man from Snowy River. Donovan's TV work included Division 4 and Cop Shop before playing Doug Willis in Neighbours for more than 500 episodes. In an interview with Ten, he praised Australian television.
4: It's just so great that we've got, you know, voices that are Australian. Stories that are Australian, and that's important.
1: Also making news, one person has been killed and at least 14 wounded in one of Russia's biggest missile attacks on Kyiv since its full-scale invasion of Ukraine.
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1: The Dolphins have claimed an important win to end round 20 of the NRL. Andrew Lucas reports.
6: The Dolphins have bounced back in the Queensland Derby, beating the Cowboys 36-16 in front of over 35,000 fans at Suncorp Stadium. North Queensland raced out to an early 10-0 lead before the home side hit back with four tries either side of halftime. A couple of late tries sealed a big victory, with Jermaine Asako crossing for a double to finish with 20 points. Earlier, the Titans upset the Sea Eagles 38-32 on the Gold Coast. Andrew Lucas, Sydney.
1: In the AFL, Essendon has ended a 12-game losing streak with a 3-point win over the GWS Giants, wins also to the Hawks and Bulldogs, and thousands of fans are expected to gather at live sites across the country to watch the FIFA World Cup final on the big screen. Spain and Argentina will go head-to-head from 5 a.m.

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1: Hello, I'm Sarah Wiedersheim. A digital duty of care will be legislated to protect Australians from any potential harms posed by artificial intelligence. The Albanese government has outlined its key priorities to ensure AI works in favour of workers and consumers. It says a digital duty of care will put the onus on AI companies to build in safety by design. Another key priority will be reforms to privacy laws in order to protect personal data. Both One Nation and the Coalition have made up some ground in the latest opinion poll. The news poll shows core support for the minor party is back up to 30%, sitting on par with Labor, which has seen its vote drop to its lowest level since 2022. Voter support for the Coalition increased by 2 points, but is still way behind on 19%. The US and Iran have exchanged strikes for an eighth consecutive day after a deadly attack on a US base in the Gulf state of Jordan. Two US soldiers were killed in the Iranian strike and one remains missing. The US military has vowed swift punishment in a major escalation of the conflict. Political analyst at Melbourne University, Corey Alpert, says any future peace negotiations will be very difficult.
2: The Iranians now, in terms of their domestic politics, have no real incentive to wind this down. They are effectively hitting the U.S. military and building popular support against the United States at a moment where the regime needs secure political win.
1: King Charles will today invite Andy Burnham to form government after he was confirmed as the UK's new Labour leader. Mr. Burnham will be the UK's seventh British leader in a decade. Former Prime Minister Boris Johnson has wished him well, but has told Sky News he has a big job ahead.
3: And he needs to get on and he needs to give investors in this country a sense of hope about it. And that means he needs to find reasons to buy Britain, get stuck in, and he needs to stop the hemorrhage of talent.
1: British prosecutors are seeking the extradition of social media influencers Andrew and Tristan Tate after their arrest in the US. They're wanted on 38 new charges, including rape and trafficking, bringing the total number of charges against the brothers to 59, involving seven alleged victims. The Tates deny all wrongdoing. Also making news, Russia has battered Ukraine's capital, Kyiv, with one of its biggest ballistic missile barrages of the war. And Jason Donovan has paid tribute to his father, Terence, after the Australian actor's death at the age of 90.
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1: The Bombers have won a 3-point thriller against the GWS Giants, ending a 12-game losing streak. Star forward Nate Caddy left the field in the first quarter after experiencing an irregular heartbeat. The Bulldogs beat the Suns and the Hawks stumped the Tigers 122-52. In the NRL, the Dolphins have recovered from their 66-point loss to the Sharks by defeating the Cowboys 36-16. The win pushes them up to fifth on the ladder. Dolphins coach Christian Wolf says he's very proud of the performance.
5: Yeah, we knew that we had to show a bit of character and make a bit of a statement after last week about who we are as a group.
1: The Titans have beaten Manly 38-32, and England have finished in third place in the FIFA World Cup after a thrilling 10-goal encounter with France in Miami. The final between Spain and Argentina will kick off at 5 a.m.
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1: Hello, I'm Sarah Wiedersehen. The latest opinion poll shows support for One Nation and the Coalition has risen as Labor's primary vote drops to its lowest level since 2022. According to News Poll in The Australian, voter support for Labor fell from 33% to 30%. One Nation has recovered 2 points to sit equal with Labor, while the Coalition's primary vote has bounced back from an historic low of 17% to 19%. Victorian Liberal MP Mary Aldred has told Sky News it's a promising sign.
2: As a coalition team, we've done the hard policy homework. We'll continue to do that, and we need to put our best case forward about why we deserve the trust and confidence of the Australian people at the next election.
1: The federal government has outlined a series of priorities to ensure artificial intelligence works for Australians. Under the National AI Plan, the government will legislate a digital duty of care that puts the onus on AI companies to build in safety by design and proactively address potential harm. Other key priorities include privacy through the strengthening of protection laws, AI safety in the workplace, and consumer protections. The US military says it's carried out new airstrikes against Iran to swiftly punish Tehran for a deadly attack on an American base in Jordan. The attack has left 2 American service members dead, another in hospital, and a 4th remains missing. Andy Burnham is preparing to enter 10 Downing Street after confirmed as the UK's new Labour leader. In line with tradition, King Charles will today invite Mr Burnham to form government. Former UK MP Alastair Burt says the British are craving stability after 5 different prime ministers in 7 years.
3: There's some optimism about the new Labour leader, but nobody knows quite how long it will last. I think the public just want to see some stability, and it's a fractious mood.
1: Actor Terence Donovan is being remembered for decades of television and film roles after his death in Melbourne at the age of 90. He starred in the movies Breaker Morant and The Man from Snowy River. Donovan's TV work included Division 4 and Cop Shop before playing Doug Willis in Neighbours for more than 500 episodes. In an interview with 10, he praised Australian television.
4: It's just so great that we've got, you know, voices that are Australian. Stories that are Australian, and that's important.
1: Also making news, one person has been killed and at least 14 wounded in one of Russia's biggest missile attacks on Kyiv since its full-scale invasion of Ukraine.
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1: The Dolphins have claimed an important win to end round 20 of the NRL. Andrew Lucas reports.
6: The Dolphins have bounced back in the Queensland Derby, beating the Cowboys 36-16 in front of over 35,000 fans at Suncorp Stadium. North Queensland raced out to an early 10-0 lead before the home side hit back with 4 tries either side of half-time. A couple of late tries sealed a big victory, with Jermaine Asako crossing for a double to finish with 20 points. Earlier, the Titans upset the Sea Eagles 38-32 on the Gold Coast. Andrew Lucas, Sydney.
1: In the AFL, Essendon has ended a 12-game losing streak with a 3-point win over the GWS Giants, wins also to the Hawks and Bulldogs, and thousands of fans are expected to gather at live sites across the country to watch the FIFA World Cup final on the big screen. Spain and Argentina will go head-to-head from 5 a.m.

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1: Hello, I'm Sarah Wiedersheim. A digital duty of care will be legislated to protect Australians from any potential harms posed by artificial intelligence. The Albanese government has outlined its key priorities to ensure AI works in favour of workers and consumers. It says a digital duty of care will put the onus on AI companies to build in safety by design. Another key priority will be reforms to privacy laws in order to protect personal data. Both One Nation and the Coalition have made up some ground in the latest opinion poll. The news poll shows core support for the minor party is back up to 30%, sitting on par with Labor, which has seen its vote drop to its lowest level since 2022. Voter support for the Coalition increased by 2 points, but is still way behind on 19%. The US and Iran have exchanged strikes for an eighth consecutive day after a deadly attack on a US base in the Gulf state of Jordan. Two US soldiers were killed in the Iranian strike and one remains missing. The US military has vowed swift punishment in a major escalation of the conflict. Political analyst at Melbourne University, Corey Alpert, says any future peace negotiations will be very difficult.
2: The Iranians now, in terms of their domestic politics, have no real incentive to wind this down. They are effectively hitting the U.S. military and building popular support against the United States at a moment where the regime needs a secure political win.
1: King Charles will today invite Andy Burnham to form government after he was confirmed as the UK's new Labour leader. Mr. Burnham will be the UK's seventh British leader in a decade. Former Prime Minister Boris Johnson has wished him well, but has told Sky News he has a big job ahead.
3: And he needs to get on and he needs to give investors in this country a sense of hope about it. And that means he needs to find reasons to buy British, buy Britain, get stuck in. And he needs to stop the hemorrhage of talent.
1: British prosecutors are seeking the extradition of social media influencers Andrew and Tristan Tate after their arrest in the US. They're wanted on 38 new charges, including rape and trafficking, bringing the total number of charges against the brothers to 59, involving seven alleged victims. The Tates deny all wrongdoing. Also making news, Russia has battered Ukraine's capital, Kyiv, with one of its biggest ballistic missile barrages of the war. And Jason Donovan has paid tribute to his father, Terence, after the Australian actor's death at the age of 90.
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1: The Bombers have won a three-point thriller against the GWS Giants, ending a 12-game losing streak. Star forward Nate Caddy left the field in the first quarter after experiencing an irregular heartbeat. The Bulldogs beat the Suns and the Hawks stumped the Tigers 122-52. In the NRL, the Dolphins have recovered from their 66-point loss to the Sharks by defeating the Cowboys 36-16. The win pushes them up to fifth on the ladder. Dolphins coach Christian Wolfe says he's very proud of the performance.
5: Yeah, we knew that we had to show a bit of character and make a bit of a statement after last week about who we are as a group.
1: The Titans have beaten Manly 38-32, and England have finished in third place in the FIFA World Cup after a thrilling 10-goal encounter with France in Miami. The final between Spain and Argentina will kick off at 5 a.m.

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0: I'm Dusty Fitzpatrick. New polling shows Federal Labor's primary vote has fallen to its lowest level since 2022. The news poll published by In the Australian shows Labor's core support down 3 points at 30%. One Nation has picked up some lost ground to sit equal with Labor. The Coalition is up 2 points, but still well behind on 19%. Liberal member for Monash, Mary Aldred, has told Sky News their focus remains on gaining back the trust of voters through good policy.
1: Look, there's lots of opinion polls every couple of days, it seems. I'm part of a coalition team. That's the Liberal Party and the National Party. We're doing the hard work now on policies that appeal to the Australian people, that address issues like cost of living, energy increases.
0: The Albanese government will demand big tech companies abide by a digital duty of care to ensure AI works for Australians. Sarah Wiedersehen reports.
2: Artificial intelligence is transforming the way people work and learn. The federal government has now published a new list of AI safety priorities to allay any concerns about the technology's potential risks. They include legislating a digital duty of care, which would put the onus on AI companies to build in safety by design, strengthening privacy safeguards to protect personal data, and better regulation of the use of AI in federal agencies like Centrelink and Services Australia. Sarah Wiedersehen reporting.
0: The US military has launched renewed airstrikes targeting Iran's Revolutionary Guard in retaliation for the killing of American troops in Jordan. The Iranian strike killed 2 US service personnel and a 3rd US soldier remains missing. The United Kingdom will have a new Prime Minister later today, its 7th in a decade. Andy Burnham is expected to take office after a formal reception with King Charles. He takes over as leader of the British Labour Party from Sir Keir Starmer. Former UK MP Alastair Burt says nobody knows how long his positive effect on the party will last.
3: There's some optimism in the Labour Party now. They won a resounding victory in 2024, but now the Prime Minister didn't satisfy his own MPs and made some mistakes, and so they've moved him on.
0: Also making news, Russia has carried out one of its biggest ballistic missile attacks on Kyiv since launching its full-scale invasion of Ukraine. And thousands of football fans have gathered at live sites across the country to watch the FIFA World Cup final between Spain and Argentina on the big screen. This Argentinian fan says he's praying for World Cup glory.
4: We won the World Cup last time, but we really want to win it again. So hopefully we make it happen again.
0: Checking the markets, the Australian share market forecast to open up 54 points, one Aussie dollar buying 69.82 US cents.
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0: As we heard in the news, Argentina and Spain are preparing to battle it out for World Cup glory this hour. In the NRL, the Gold Coast Titans have returned to the winner's circle, defeating the Seagulls 38-32. Titans coach Josh Hannay says despite the victory, there's still a long way to go.
6: There's a fighting quality about this group now, like we've been down a number of times to come back and win, right? So it's not all doom and gloom. I just know they're a lot better than what they were today.
0: The Dolphins have bounced back after their 66-0 defeat to the Sharks last week with a win over the Cowboys 36-16. In the AFL, the Bulldogs have held on for a crucial win against the Suns on the Gold Coast. Hawthorn have thumped Richmond 122-52. That's news and sport.
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8: Well, across the region for today, we've got a mostly fine one, and it's shaping up to be a gorgeous one as well, as we head for highs today of 20 degrees for Tamworth, Gunnedah and Quirindi, reaching a high of 19, 20 the top for Baraba and Manila today, 21 the high for Narrabri, 15 for Walker and 18 for both Nundle and Murrurundi. In Tamworth right now, it's 6 degrees, it's 6 also in Quirindi, and it's 6 in Gunnedah.
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0: Smash Mouth to kick us off at 88.9. You're with Scotty on the Brekkie Show this morning, and I hope you're having a wonderful morning. How was your weekend? Did you have a good one? You have a good time over the weekend? Well, I hope you did. And I'll tell you what, we're back to another working week right now, aren't we? And it's great to be back for another week too. Hey, how good were our weekend announcers over the weekend as well? Did you catch them, Adam and Heidi? Yeah, welcome aboard to the 88.9 team, guys. It was absolutely awesome to hear you guys both on air over the weekend, so great to have you back on board as well. So yeah, they'll be back again this weekend, and I'm no doubt they'll be putting in a lot of work for their next show for next week too, which will be a lot of fun. Hey, another big one coming your way today. We're got Adam from Technotune. He's going to join us for a chat. We've also got $740 up for grabs in Guess the Gob. How'd you go in the NRL over the weekend with your footy tips? Yeah, well, we'll discuss that a bit later on this morning. Also, we've got the Soccer World Cup. It's the grand final of it today, and it's Argentina taking on Spain. We'll keep you updated about how that's playing out throughout the morning. Days of the Year is back. Does it still hold up today? Twist Top Trivia, birthdays, and some stuff you may have missed is coming up in just a moment. Stick around. 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
1: Led Zeppelin at 88.9. You're with Scotty on the Brekkie Show this morning. And you know what it's time for? It's time to do a little bit of this.
2: Here's the stuff you may have missed on 88.9.
1: Yes, and let's get stuck into it for today. And a 57-year-old man has died following a three-vehicle crash near Somerton on Saturday night. While One Nation leader Pauline Hanson has declared that she would not apologise for being white at a Conservative conference in London, while National Senator Bridget McKenzie claimed Conservatives were at war with left-wing globalists. The Albanese government has said that the Australian data centre projects only want renewables, despite Amazon, Microsoft, Google and Meta, all backing nuclear energy in the United States. Residents at a social housing complex in Perth's southwest claim that they are so desperate for water, some have resorted to drinking from bird baths. Celebrated British-Australian actor Terence Donovan has passed away at the age of 90. He's remembered as being the father of Jason and also starring in the roles of The Man from Snowy River, Homicide, Sons and Daughters, Neighbours and Home and Away. Tamworth Regional Council says that they were unaware of the sexual charges and associated conviction of former festival manager Joel Albrecht until it was made public last week. Council says the reason that he was let go is because employment he was unable to meet an essential criteria for the role within his 6-month probationary period, which was a condition of his employment. More than 10,000 BMWs across 2020 to 2025 have been recalled due to an electrical fault. While a proposed development will include a service station, convenience store, dining area, drive-through facility and amenities, including showers and toilets for truckies, and occupy the southwestern corner of the Tamworth Global Gateway in Westdale. And Britney Spears' son, Jaden James, has hit back at bizarre rumours that his mum is not alive and she has been cloned. To sports news, and Tom Trbojevic could be set for another stint on the sidelines after he suffered a fresh hamstring injury in his right leg against the Titans, as the Titans did upset Manly 38-32 yesterday. West Tigers fans are calling for Jerome Luai to be stood down following their 32-0 loss to the Bulldogs on Saturday night. And New South Wales will likely miss out on Michael Maguire as their coach next year as the Broncos look to extend. Australian Opals coach Sandy Brunaldo has copped a one-match ban for calling an American WNBA player a protected species, while former Port Adelaide coach Ken Hinckley is the latest coach to be linked to the Tasmanian Devils. And as England beat France 6-4 yesterday to claim third place at the Soccer World Cup, all eyes are on Spain and Argentina for this morning, and I can tell you that a short time ago it was still nil all in that match in the grand final of the Soccer World Cup.

0: Bulla Manca, I'll take it home among the gum trees any day of the week. What about you? This is 88.9. You with Scotty on the Brekkie Show this morning. And I tell you what, coming up very, very soon, we're going to get into our days of the year for today. And what day of the year are we celebrating today? Well, we'll find out very, very soon. And also, we've got the latest from the National Newsroom coming up for us in just a moment. And Macca, he's going to join us for a bit of a quick chin wag too. Stick around. News is on the way next.
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2: Good morning, I'm Josh Bryant. US military officials have announced further casualties during the escalating conflict with Iran. US Central Command says unidentified remains have now been discovered during the search for a service member who is unaccounted for following an attack on a base in Jordan which killed two others. Another soldier has died in Iraq during the controlled detonation of an Iranian attack drone. American military officials say the latest round of attacks sought to swiftly punish Iranian forces over the attack on the base in Jordan. The vice chairman of the American Intelligence Committee, Democrat Senator Mark Warner, says United States bases have been targeted repeatedly since the conflict began.
3: I have not been briefed on whether they're getting targeting help. I do know that these bases have been on and off under attack since the beginning, 5 months ago, of, again, this war of choice.
2: Financial experts warn the renewed violence in the Middle East is weighing on share markets around the world. AMP Chief Economist Shane Oliver says the Australian market has not been hit as hard as some other countries.
4: The Aussie share market came down, but not much. It was impacted by the rise in oil prices globally, which dragged down US shares, and also some bad news from BHP regarding copper production. But it only fell 0.1% for the week.
2: Support for the federal government has slipped to its lowest level since Anthony Albanese won the 2022 federal election. The latest news poll shows One Nation has seen a slight increase in support, recording a primary vote of 30%, up from 29%. While in New South Wales, a Resolve poll shows that support for both major parties has slipped, with most of that voter support going to the Pauline Hanson-led party. Detectives have released images of a car and a person as part of investigations into a shooting and firebombings in Sydney Southwest 2 years ago. Task Force Falcon detectives believe a luxury SUV stolen from the Northern Beaches may be linked to the incidents in May 2024. They've also identified a man they believe may be able to assist with their inquiries. A suite of new dementia prevention recommendations have been endorsed by the World Health Organization. They include increasing physical activity, avoiding air pollution, and adopting a healthy diet. WHO says up to 45% of dementia risks could be prevented or delayed by eliminating the modifiable risk factors. Also making news, the federal government has published a list of consumer protection priorities for artificial intelligence, including regulating the use of AI in agencies such as Centrelink and Services Australia. In finance, one Australian dollar is buying 69.7 US cents.
5: G'day, it's Macca. If you missed the morning show last week, this is what you missed. We spoke to Liverpool Plainshire Mayor Ken Cudmore, who spoke to us about council considering awarding a tender for smart water meters. It's an exciting project for the water network out there at the Liverpool Plains, with smart water meters using technology to provide more accurate readings and identifying leaks much earlier than traditional systems. Here's what Ken had to say.
6: We're going to talk about that at the council meeting, mate. Yeah, which is new technology. Hey, look out. So look, you know, I think it'll be great for the community. It should be, more accurate readings, and we'll be able to identify, if anyone's got leaks and issues. That's what normally happens. Someone has a leak and all of a sudden gets an outstanding water bill of thousands of dollars, and so hopefully technology might be able to eliminate that or bring it to the attention of the council or all the owners a bit easier than how it's going at the moment.
5: Today we talked to the police, we talked to the fireys. 67639533 is the Macaline number, plus anybody else who wants to walk through the door. You just never know, all after 9 a.m.
7: Go, go, go.
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12: Well, across the region for today, remaining mostly fine for the region as we head for highs of 20 degrees for Tamworth, Gunnedah, Baraba and Manilla today. Corindi reaching a high of 19, 21 expected for Narrabri, 15 the high for Walker and 18 for both Nundle and Murrurundi. In Tamworth at the moment it's 6 degrees, it's also 6 in Corindi and it's 6 right now in Gunnedah.
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12: Just wanted to hear a little bit more of the sax that was being played there in the background, just quietly. Hey, you with Scotty on the Brekkie Show this morning. Coming up next, it's our days of the year, but here's the Super Jesus. Might have something to do with our days of the year, actually. This is Gravity. It's 88.9.

as it's still nil-all in the Soccer World Cup final at the moment between Spain and Argentina. There's the Super Jesus and Gravity, and let's get into our days of the year for today. In today's days of the year, it's National Moon Day today. That's right, the celestial body that brightens up our nightscape with its intermittent glow and also phases inspiring poets, artists and also scientists alike. So today, stare at the moon and say, "How amazing are you, you beautiful thing?" And stand in the moon shadow this morning. Is Cat Stevens on our days of the year. Good morning.

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Pink Floyd, Learning to Fly at 88.9. You with Scotty on the Brekkie Show this morning. And coming up very soon, we're going to be getting into Does It Still Hold Up for Today? But in the Soccer World Cup at the moment, it's still nil all between Spain and Argentina.

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1: It's 6 o'clock. Good morning. I'm Josh Bryant. The United States has confirmed another soldier has been killed as the conflict between the country and Iran escalates further. The service member died during the controlled detonation of an Iranian attack drone in Iraq. Unidentified remains have also been found as part of the search for a soldier unaccounted for after an earlier attack on a base in Jordan. Former Pentagon operative Tony Schaffer told Today Gulf states are becoming frustrated as the conflict drags on.
2: Part of what could happen very quickly is a military element

0: by a large degree of which would be under the Abraham Accords, being organized to go after the Iranians in a coalition type environment, which could happen very soon.
1: An investigation is underway after a man was found with stab wounds at a service station in Sydney's southwest. Police have been told the 33-year-old was assaulted at a factory complex in South Stratfield before travelling to Punchbowl. The latest news poll shows support for One Nation has recovered, while the coalition has regained some ground. One Nation has a primary vote of 30%, on par with Labor, while the coalition has improved to 19%. Voter dissatisfaction with Anthony Albanese has increased, but he remains preferred Prime Minister, while a separate Resolve poll shows support for the major parties in New South Wales has slipped, with most of that support going to One Nation. The federal government has published a list of consumer protection priorities for artificial intelligence. They include a promise to better regulate the use of the technology in agencies like Centrelink and Services Australia. Assistant Minister for Science, Technology and the Digital Economy, Andrew Charlton, says AI needs to be developed and deployed safely.
2: What we've announced today is a team effort led by multiple ministers. Importantly, we've also set up the AI Safety Institute, which has hit the ground running on testing models and scrutinising models to make sure that we keep Australians safe.
1: A multi-storey car park is due to be built near the Tullawong Metro Station in Sydney's northwest. The station's been serviced by a single-storey car park since it opened in 2019. Commuters say the current site is often overflowing, leaving them left to search for a parking spot in nearby streets. Data shows just a quarter of new medicines launched globally in the last decade have been subsidised in Australia. Medicines Australia says local patients are missing out on potential treatments because the approval process is too complex. Also making news, veteran broadcaster Darren Hinch will be farewelled at a state funeral in Melbourne, and school zones come back into force in New South Wales from this morning. In finance, one Australian dollar is buying 69.7 US cents.
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1: Despite some chances, it's been a goalless first half in a tense World Cup final between Argentina and Spain. Argentina's Lisandro Martinez left the field with an injury before the break. A fresh injury blow for Manly star Tom Trbojevic in the NRL, picking up another suspected hamstring issue during the Seagulls' loss to the Titans. Early reports suggest it's only a low-grade strain, but coach Kieran Foran says they'll wait to see how long he may be sidelined.
4: He'll get scans. Hopefully not as bad as the last one, but naturally he's pretty disappointed. So we'll wait until he gets a scan and then work out the damage.
1: The Dolphins beat the Cowboys 36-16 to wrap up round 20. And in the AFL, the Bombers have upset the Giants to claim an unexpected 3-point win at Marvel Stadium. 4-6, that's the latest news and sport.
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6: Well, across the region for today, we've got ourselves a mostly fine one as we head for highs of 20 degrees for Tamworth, Gunnedah, Baraba and Manilla. 19 the high for Quirindi today, 21 for Narrabri, 15 for Walker and 18 for both Nundle and Murrurundi. Right now in Tamworth, it's currently 6 degrees. It's also 6 in Quirindi and it's 6 at the moment in Gunnedah.
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0: The Bodines and Closer to Free at 88.9. 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
0: Yes, and today's Still Does It Still Hold Up for Today is actually a number one song, which was released back in 2005, and it came from the world's first ever animated group. Now, the song was originally going to be called It's There, but unfortunately, they actually changed the song because the guy that sung the lead vocals on it misread what the actual song was called. Instead of saying It's There, he actually called it Dare. Now, here's the other funny part about the whole thing. The song as well, like where he says, it's coming up, it's coming up, it's coming up. Well, they actually used that bit because it was him actually doing a bit of a vocal warm-up. So that's why they actually kept that bit in there of the it's coming up. Look, the song I'm talking about is the Gorillaz' Dare. And, well, let's find out if it still holds up for today here at 88.9.
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0: The Gorillaz and Dare here at 88.9. Does it still hold up for today? Absolutely, I think it does. The world's first animated group. And what a great song that one was too. Sean Ryder, of course, from the Happy Mondays. They're touring Australia very soon too. It's going to be a lot of fun, that one, I reckon, seeing if he can actually still get the lyrics out. It's 12 past 6.
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Chisel and Forever Now at 23 past 6. This is 88.9. You're with Scotty on the Brekkie Show this morning. And I can tell you that we've just got back underway in the Soccer World Cup after a halftime show that featured the Muppets and Sesame Street characters. It was very weird. Also, BTS was there, Shakira, Justin Bieber. It was very strange, very, very strange. But anyway, it went ahead nonetheless. But yeah, it is 23 past 6. Here's Catherine Britt.

Catherine Britt at 88.9 on your home, of course, of the Lucky Spots. What is it? Well, find out more again this afternoon right here at 88.9, and also your chance to score some Jack's Creek gear as well. So make sure you keep it locked to Grizzly the Savo. Here's Eddie Grant. This is Electric Avenue. It's 88.9. News is on the way soon, and then we'll get into some Twist Top Trivia.

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1: It's 6:30. Good morning. I'm Josh Bryant. US military officials have announced the death of another soldier as the renewed conflict with Iran escalates. A soldier has died in Iraq during the controlled detonation of an Iranian attack drone. US Central Command says unidentified remains have also now been discovered during the search for a service member who's been unaccounted for following an attack on an American base in Jordan, which killed two other US soldiers. An investigation is underway after a man was found with stab wounds in Sydney southwest. Dusty Fitzpatrick explains.
2: The 33-year-old man was found with minor stab wounds at a service station in Punchbowl. He was treated at the scene before being taken to St George Hospital in a stable condition. Following inquiries, officers set up a crime scene at a factory complex in South Strathfield. It's believed the injured man was assaulted at the South Strathfield site before travelling to Punchbowl. Anyone with information is being urged to come forward. Dusty Fitzpatrick, Sydney.
1: Detectives have released images of a car and a person as they investigate a shooting and firebombings in Sydney southwest. Police believe a luxury SUV stolen from the Northern Beaches may be linked to the incident in May 2024. They've also identified a man they believe may be able to assist with their inquiries. The latest news poll shows support for federal Labor has dropped to its lowest level since 2022. The survey showing One Nation's primary vote now at 30%, on par with Labor. Backing for the coalition also up, but still trailing the other parties with 19% of the vote. Government agencies will need to follow a framework to ensure decision-making is fair and accurate when using artificial intelligence. The Albanese government has published a list of consumer protection priorities for the use of AI, including a strengthening of Australia's privacy laws. After a successful run of extended trading in Sydney throughout the FIFA World Cup, the state government has announced an extension for other events. The same policy will apply across a number of festivals and sporting spectacles, including for the NRL Grand Final. Gaming and Racing Minister David Harris says the events help businesses.
3: We know that particularly in regional New South Wales, these local festivals in particular are huge economic multipliers for local communities.
1: Also making news, a multi-storey car park will be built near the Tullawong Metro Station in Sydney's northwest to assist commuters find parking. And a suite of new dementia prevention recommendations have been endorsed by the World Health Organization. They include increasing physical activity and avoiding air pollution. In finance, one Australian dollar is buying 69.6 US cents.
4: G'day, it's Macca. If you missed the morning show last week, this is what you missed. We spoke to Liverpool Plains Shire Mayor Ken Cudmore, who spoke to us about council considering awarding a tender for smart water meters. It's an exciting project for the water network out there at the Liverpool Plains, with smart water meters using technology to provide more accurate readings and identifying leaks much earlier than traditional systems. Here's what Ken had to say.
5: We're going to talk about that at the council meeting, mate. Yeah, which is new technology. Hey, look out. So look, I think it'll be great for the community. It should be, more accurate readings and, we'll be able to identify, if anyone's got leaks and issues, that's what normally happens. Someone has a leak and all of a sudden gets an outstanding water bill of thousands of dollars, and so hopefully technology might be able to eliminate that or bring it to the attention of the council or all the owners, a bit easier than how it's going at the moment.
4: Today we talked to the police, we talked to the fireys. 67639533 is the Macca line number, plus anybody else who wants to walk through the door, you just never know, all after 9 a.m.
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12: Well, across the region for today, we've got ourselves a mostly fine one as we head for highs of 20 degrees for Tamworth, Gunnedah, Nutbaraba and Manilla. 19 the high for Quirindi today, 15 for Walker and 18 for both Nundle and Murrurundi. In Tamworth right now, it's 6 degrees, it's 5 in Quirindi and it's 6 in Gunnedah.
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12: 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But right now, it's the Backstreet Boys. 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
1: 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Good morning.

0: Van Morrison at 88.9. You're with Scotty on the Brekkie Show this morning, and time to give you the answer for our Twist Top Trivia. What's the best-selling book series of the 21st century? It is, of course, Harry Potter. Congratulations if you got that one right.
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A update in the World Cup, it's still nil all. Here's Gina Jeffries, dancing with Elvis at 88.9.

Gina Jeffries, Dancing with Elvis at 88.9. You're with Scotty on the Brekkie Show today. Hey, still to come, we're going to be opening up the birthday book once again. Whose birthday are we celebrating today? Well, we'll do that very, very soon, and we'll have all the very latest from the National Newsroom in just a moment as well. So make sure you stick around for that. But here's Green Day to get us there. This is American Idiot.

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1: It's 7 o'clock. Good morning. I'm Josh Bryant. The latest news poll shows One Nation has made up ground, now sitting equal with Labor on primary vote. Federal politics editor Michael Packey explains.
2: One Nation has seen its core support back up to 30%, sitting on par with Labor, which has seen its vote drop to its lowest level since 2022. The news poll shows the coalition has also recovered, but still way behind on 19%. The bump for One Nation comes despite questions about leader Pauline Hanson spending the parliamentary break in the UK and Italy, along with greater scrutiny of her policies. The Prime Minister is sharpening his attacks against the minor party, claiming Senator Hanson is overseas, talking Australia down. Anthony Albanese remains preferred PM, even though voters are dissatisfied with his leadership. Michael Packey reporting.
1: A separate Resolve survey shows support for Labor and the Coalition in New South Wales has fallen, while One Nation's primary vote has increased on a state level. The United States military says a service member has been killed after an Iranian strike.

0: Like in northern Iraq, the soldier died during the controlled detonation of a downed Iranian attack drone. US Central Command also confirmed the discovery of unidentified human remains in the search for a service member unaccounted for after an attack on a base in Jordan, which killed two other US soldiers. A man is in hospital with stab wounds after an assault in Sydney's Inner West. Police believe the 33-year-old was stabbed at a factory complex in South Strathfield. He was later found at a service station in Punchbowl, where he was treated by paramedics. Metro commuters in Sydney's northwest will soon have access to more parking. The state government is investing $160 million to build a new multi-storey car park at Tallawong and to build another level on the existing car park at the Hill Showground. Transport Minister John Graham says it will make the morning run less stressful, with most metro car parks filling up before 8 o'clock.
1: People jump on that popular metro service but easily find a place to park, particularly at Tallawong, where the big housing developments around that northwest area have meant this has been a very popular commuting hotspot.
0: Intensive care paramedics in Sydney's southwest are preparing to undertake industrial action over concerns about patient safety. They say current funding for the area only allows for the deployment of 3 fully staffed vehicles per shift instead of the usual 4. Also making news, Andy Burnham will be sworn in as the new Prime Minister of the United Kingdom later today, and drivers are being reminded school zones come back into effect across parts of New South Wales next hour. In finance, one Australian dollar buying 69.6 US cents.
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0: The stage is set for a blockbuster finish and the World Cup final. Both sides still searching for a goal. Spain and Argentina locked at nil-all with just minutes left in regular time. The Sea Eagles have slumped to a third straight loss, going down to the Titans 38-32. Manly star Tom Trbojevic also awaiting scans after hobbling from the field with another hamstring injury. Co-captain Jake Trbojevic says the side has to improve heading into the business end of the season.
3: Titans play well tonight, don't get me wrong, but like just too many negative plays. Like, we showed what we can do at the start of the game, but then we just self-inflict with errors, penalties, all that sort of thing.
0: Round 20 wrapped up with the Dolphins downing the Cowboys 36-16, and Essendon has claimed just its second win of the 2026 AFL season, upsetting the Giants by 3 points. It's 7:04. That's the latest news and sport.
4: Across New England, the Northwest and the Liverpool Plains, this is Woodley's weather. 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
5: Well, across the region today, we got another mostly fine one as we head for highs of 20 degrees for Tamworth, Gunnedah, Baraba and Manilla today. 19 the high for Quirindi, expecting a high of 21 for Narrabri, 15 for Walker and 18 for both Nundle and Murrurundi. In Tamworth right now, it's 6 degrees. It's 5 in Quirindi and it's 6 in Gunnedah.
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5: Up next, we're going to open up the birthday book again, but here's Gwen Stefani. This is

0: Gwen and Eve at 88.9. You're with Scotty on the Brekkie Show this morning, and probably the best thing that happened in the Soccer World Cup just happened. The referee just got kicked in the head.
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0: Hey, it was a falcon, actually. But anyway, if it is your birthday for today on Monday, the 20th of July, a happy birthday to you. You're sharing your birthday today with Tamsin Lewis, the former Australian runner. She turns 48. Andrew Stockdale, the lead singer of Wolfmother, turns 50 today. Sandra Oh, the Canadian actress who played Dr. Christina Yang in Grey's Anatomy, she turns 55. She was also in Killing Eve. Terry Irwin turns 62 for today. And Carlos Santana, he turns 79. But today we are celebrating someone who, of course, has had a massive singing career. She's been a part of, a number of different careers, actually, with James Taylor. She did a few songs with him. And then she was on Australian Idol as well. And she's been crowned TV Week's Queen of Pop for three consecutive years in 76 through to 78. I'm talking about Marsha Hines. She turned 73 today. This is You at 88.9.

0: Marsha Hines at 88.9. That's you. It's 12 past 7. You're with Scotty on the Brekkie Show.
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The Animals and the House on the Rising Sun at 88.9. The latest from the newsroom coming up in just a moment, and then we're going to get into our top five. But here's Travis Collins, She Took the Ring at 88.9.

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1: It's 7:30. Good morning. I'm Josh Bryant. The United States has confirmed another service member has been killed in the Middle East as the conflict with Iran escalates. Nine's US correspondent Lily Greer has the details.
2: US forces have today reported another fatality within the American military in the Middle East, this time in North Iraq, announcing a service member was killed after the controlled detonation of an unexploded ordnance from a one-way Iranian attack drone. Another service member was injured, and this comes just days after two Americans were killed at the Iranian strike of a US airbase in Jordan. America is now pooling warplanes in Israel as this war escalates. The American death toll now sitting at 17 deaths in this conflict since February. In the United States, Lily Greer.
1: A coalition MP insists he's not concerned with the latest polling, saying an election is still a long way out. The latest news poll shows support for federal Labor has dropped to its lowest level since 2022, level with One Nation, with a primary vote of 30%. Support for the coalition has increased, but the opposition is still trailing in third at 19%. Shadow Cybersecurity Minister Aaron Violi's told today they can't get distracted by small movements of frequent polls.
3: You can't get too concerned whether the polls are good and bad. It's a little bit like worrying about being the premiership favourite in April. They're always an indicator, but the coalition know we've got a lot of work to do, focusing on our communities, focusing on policies that are going to help solve solutions.
1: A woman is fighting for life after being driven to a Western Sydney hospital in a crashed car. Police say the 36-year-old was trapped inside the SUV, which a 42-year-old man managed to drive to Mount Druitt Hospital. The woman was freed and then rushed to Westmead in a critical condition, the man undergoing mandatory testing. A multi-storey car park will be built near the Tullawong Metro Station in Sydney's northwest. The site's been serviced by a single-storey car park since it opened in 2019, which commuters say is often overcrowded. The state government spending $160 million on car parking facilities along the metro line. Medicines Australia believes local patients are missing out on potentially life-saving medication due to a complex and lengthy approvals process. Data shows a quarter of new medicines launched globally in the last decade have been subsidised in Australia. Also making news, a man is being treated in hospital after being found with stab wounds at a punch bowl service station. And veteran broadcaster Darren Hinch will this afternoon be remembered and celebrated at a state funeral in Melbourne. In finance, one Australian dollar currently buying 69.6 US cents.
4: G'day, it's Macca. If you missed the morning show last week, this is what you missed. We spoke to Liverpool Plainshire Mayor Ken Cudmore, who spoke to us about council considering awarding a tender for smart water meters. It's an exciting project for the water network out there at the Liverpool Plains, with smart water meters using technology to provide more accurate readings and identifying leaks much earlier than traditional systems. Here's what Ken had to say.
5: We're going to talk about that at the council meeting, mate. Yeah, which is new technology. Hey, look out. So, look, I think it'll be great for the community. It should be, more accurate readings and, sort of we'll be able to identify, if anyone's got leaks and issues that that's what normally happens. Someone has a leak and all of a sudden gets an outstanding water bill of thousands of dollars, and so hopefully technology might be able to eliminate that or bring it to the attention of the council or all the owners a bit easier than how it's going at the moment.
4: Today we talked to the police, we talked to the fireys. 67639533 is the Macaline number, plus anybody else who wants to walk through the door. You just never know, all after 9 a.m.
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12: Well, across the region for today, we've got ourselves a mostly fine one as we head for highs of 20 degrees for Tamworth, Gunnedah and also Baraba and Manila. 19 the high for Quirindi today, 21 for Narrabri, as I mentioned, 15 for Walker and 18 for both Nundle and Murrurundi. In Tamworth, it's 8 degrees, it's 7 in Quirindi and it's 8 right now in Gunnedah.
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12: Well, coming up in just a moment, we're going to count down the top five tweets from the Soccer World Cup for this year. And also, we'll catch up with Adam, of course, from Technotune. But here's Taylor Swift. I knew it, I knew you at 88.9 from the Toy Story soundtrack.

0: Taylor Swift at 88.9 as we count down the top five tweets about the Soccer World Cup for this morning. And before we do, I'll just tell you this, that, well, we've got into the halftime of extra time. It's still nil all, and they're finally just starting to play some soccer, I guess. Anyway, let's get into it. The number five tweet from the Soccer World Cup. An Italian, a German, and a Brazilian walked into the pub. They all asked each other, "Where's the Englishman?" "Well, he's still at the World Cup," they replied. Number four, Shakira is to the World Cups what Michael Bublé is to Christmas. She performed at halftime, of course. Number three, and so the World Cup final will be between two teams who couldn't beat Cape Verde in 90 minutes. I like that one. That's a good one. Number two, all the museums and archaeological sites of Mexico will be closed and guarded until the English leave the country. And number one, watching soccer is like babysitting. Nothing happens until you look away. Ain't that true?
1: Haven't joined our Facebook yet? Why not? Question of the day. We want to know what you're thinking, so join us. 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
0: Well, here he is. Hello, Adam.
7: Good morning.
0: Mate, you've gone and sat there and read document after document after document. You've perused every single document that there is about the Telstra outage.
7: Oh, yeah. It's a fun read.
0: It sounds like it. Now, tell me, what happened?
7: Well, I guess the thing that's great about this in this thing is that anyone who's worked in IT for more than a few years has probably come across these scenarios before.
0: Right.
7: It's something that's a tale as old as time, and it's a combination of so many problems with no 100% underlying root cause, right? Which is what makes it really interesting. So effectively, I think everyone would be aware that there was some Telstra outages. I think it was the 8th of July, where, yep, you know, you wake up in the morning, you go to do your stuff, and hey, your phone's not really working. Put it in flight mode, pull it out, still not working. Reboot the phone a few times, and then maybe it's fine. So what actually caused that, I guess, is
0: but
7: the question.
0: It wasn't, though.
7: Ramifications lasted for days after, actually, in some cases. And that's an interesting thing, because effectively all these networks are built around time. Yeah. And time is really important to modern computers because it's what sets security in a lot of things. So all devices that talk to other devices on networks these days are generally secured with basically certificates and time. Mm-hmm. So if one of those is completely out, it won't trust the other device. And at some point, you need to basically say, what is the time on this network and what two devices actually trust? And so for that, you have a time server. In cases like mobile phone networks, it's a box on the network that basically its job is to tell everything else what the time is. And it gets its feed usually either from itself or from GPS satellites or other authoritative services. Like, it could be an atomic clock or something really fancy.
0: Is this the thing that replaced the phone clock where you'd ring them up and well, that's the next beep.
7: This would have set the time for that, ironically, these days.
0: Yeah, right.
7: Yeah, so ultimately everything goes back to time, and it's a really interesting thing because it sounds like it should be easy, right? You just set a clock and move on with your day, but we're talking time down to, like, you know, down to the nanosecond effectively needs to be in sync in most of these cases for things to function properly. So anyway, they're this time server on the network which was getting on in years. It's probably a mid-2000s, you know, approximately, you know, built around, you know, 2005, 2006.
0: Yep.
7: Now, this particular unit had a known firmware bug that if it was running for too long or the time, if it was owned for too long, there was a firmware bug in the GPS module that would cause a number to wrap around because it would get too big, so it goes back to the smallest number because it has no memory to fill it, and that would then reset the time back to 2006. Now, Telstra was informed of that, and there's a lot of press going out saying that if they had to replace this box, the issue wouldn't have happened. And that is one aspect of it. But there were also firmware updates that could have fixed this. But the documentation is suggesting that they didn't believe that it was necessary to update the firmware on these boxes because they weren't actually using the GPS time in that unit. So that unit was not built into their network in a way that it should have had that bug in the first place. And that was kind of why they didn't do anything about it.
0: But yet they knew that the bug was there.
7: They knew the bug was there, but the feature that causes the bug wasn't actually supposed to be on their network. But as is the case with IT, sometimes you get problems in your systems and you're in a lot of time pressure to fix the problem. So an unrelated problem had actually occurred a few weeks prior to that, and the technician who attended site at the time actually promoted that box to use the GPS module, which is where the fault was, and that change wasn't documented correctly in the change management system, which meant that this box was now in a mode where the fault could happen, but no one necessarily knew that that had happened.
0: Wow.
7: So it was just sitting there waiting, basically a ticking time bomb, until something caused that bug to surface. And under normal circumstances, it probably would be constantly getting its time from the satellite. Or in this case, it was actually set previously to another time server, and then it could no longer contact that time server, and that's actually why they had to change it to use GPS, ironically.
0: Yeah.
7: And so by switching it to GPS, it's now triggered, the fault can occur. It's now in that position. Then they did routine maintenance. They had a fault with the unit that required them to shut it down because they had an issue with a power supply. And when they turned it back on, the unit was, because it was now a authoritative server, it was getting its time from GPS. It had been shut down. Upon restart, well, it thought it was 2006 and happily started pushing that out to the rest of the network.
0: Wow.
7: So that's really hard because once you're in that position, right, you've sent this bad time to all these other systems. Now, in networks, you would have some redundancy, right? So there are other time servers on the network. There's one in Sydney and there's one in Western Australia. Now, when you're starting to fight time and time, eventually you're going to get devices on the network that are out of sync with the global time. And that's kind of what happened. So you'd have phone towers and other devices that were thinking it's 2006, and you'd have other ones thinking it was 2026, and the two would be in a state where they just wouldn't talk to each other.
0: Okay, so in layman's terms, it's a bit like Dennis Nedry in Jurassic Park turning off all of the fences, basically. Yeah. And the only way you can do it is by shutting it down and starting again and have system ready.
7: Yeah, absolutely. Yeah. I mean, that's probably another good example of what not to do in IT. But yeah, because this change was undocumented, effectively, you know, it was hard because people didn't know that if they were going to restart that time server that they had to be really, really careful about it coming back online at 2006, right? So if they had have known, it would have probably been a different story. Now, they had since confirmed that the other two time servers on their network didn't have that mode activated and they were working fine and that sort of thing. But yeah, it's hard because you've got the combination of the press taking the, if they had have spent the $30,000 on a new time server, the problem would have happened. Fair point. If they had have documented it, it wouldn't have happened. Fair point. So look, you know, there's a few different things, but I think anyone who's run a business in, you know, their lives and have had IT involved in what they do has come across multiple times where they get told this fix is going to cost you a lot of money, or it's going to be downtime, or it's going to do X, Y, Z. And then at some point, the business owner will be in that position where they have to say, do I spend $30,000 and then have issues on my network? Do I install this patch and potentially have issues on my network, knowing that I'm not even using this feature that causes the issue? And then at some point, they might make the call saying, well, let's just work around it. And then 2 years later, when the I told you so moment happens, the memory of why they got to that point is not in their minds anymore. So
0: yes. Okay. So what's the outcome? What are the Telstra doing about it?
7: Well, that's a good question. So you'll probably get some credit maybe if you ask.
0: Fair.
7: And in unusual cases,
0: here's some new data that you don't use.
7: Absolutely. The extra data. So look, I think if you have been truly inconvenienced and you feel like you need more compensation, there are avenues for that. There's things like the TIO. There's things like talking to your provider. You would generally talk to your provider first, which in this case is Telstra, and say, hey, I was inconvenienced. This is how it inconvenienced me. Can you compensate me for that value? And if you don't like what the provider offers you, you can go to the TIO. They're very good to work with.
0: Okay, and what has Telstra done about this ticking time bomb? Is it going to happen again?
7: Well, they're going to be replacing those time servers, I think, is really the logical conclusion. Because,
0: but are they?
7: Well, they say that. But look, the thing is, in these systems is the networks are built on a lot of legacy debt, and it's really hard to replace individual components sometimes without potentially upsetting other areas of the system. So while it says that maybe, yes, you replace a box for $30,000, keep in mind they got three, and it's probably a bit more than $30,000. Realistically, you could be up a few hundred thousand to replace three of these time servers, but then you might find that, okay, if we replace these, we actually also have issues caused by this new feature that is now required and the other systems don't support it. So you could run into a bigger repair bill than just what the headline says. It's not surprising why networks aren't in a hurry to replace parts of their network willy-nilly if it just works. And everyone's been there, right? We've got customers out in the field who have CNC routers and other things running Windows 98 still. And, there's a lot of, this will end up breaking on you, and when it does, what's the plan? But because it's in use all day, every day, it's their revenue-generating machine. It's very hard to take it down and replace it. As the technology ages, you find that you can't integrate new stuff with it, and the manufacturer might even suggest that the new model is significantly expensive. You could be spending $100,000 or more on replacing the parts that you've already bought. So when you're really at that point in your business where you're thinking, I've got another good, 10 years left in me, I don't want to spend $100,000 now, that's where these issues come in.
0: Okay. Watch this space.
7: Absolutely.
0: All right, Adam, always a pleasure, mate. We'll catch up with you soon.
7: Thank you.
0: Beautiful.
6: That was Tech Talk with Adam from TechniTune.
0: Oh, look. Spain have scored. It's 1-0 in the Soccer World Cup Grand Final. How about that? Here's Weezer. It's 88.9.

Weezer and Island in the Sun at 88.9. You with Scotty on the Brekkie Show this morning. And finally, we've got, someone in the lead in the Soccer World Cup. It's finally happening, hey? We've finally got a team in the lead. Spain currently leading Argentina 1-0. And Argentina doing everything they can to try and score a goal and try and come back from it. And at the moment, Spain have got their hands on the Soccer World Cup. How about that? News is on the way soon. And then we'll get into Guess the Gob here at 88.9. Here's Trisha Yearwood.

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1: It's 8 o'clock. Good morning. I'm Josh Bryant. Spain is closing in on World Cup glory, leading Argentina 1-0 in the dying minutes of a tense final in New York. The Spanish side had the most chances in regular time and a red card to Argentina gave them further advantage, but it wasn't until extra time in the 106th minute that Spain managed to break the nil-all deadlock between the sides.
2: Williams! And thundered in for Spain!
1: That call on SBS. US military officials have announced further casualties during the escalating conflict in the Middle East. Central Command says unidentified remains have been discovered during the search for a service member who's been unaccounted for after an airstrike on the base in Jordan, which killed two other soldiers. Another US soldier has died in Iraq during the controlled detonation of an Iranian attack drone. A man is being treated for stab wounds after he was assaulted in Sydney's Inner West. Dusty Fitzpatrick reports.
3: The 33-year-old was found with injuries after police were called to a service station at Punchbowl. He was treated at the scene before being taken to St George Hospital in a stable condition. Police believe the man was assaulted at a factory complex in South Strathfield, about 12 minutes' drive from where he was found. Anyone with information is being urged to come forward. Dusty Fitzpatrick, Sydney.
1: Support for Labor and the Coalition in New South Wales has dropped to lowest levels since 2021. The latest Resolve survey shows the government's primary vote

0: has fallen by 3 points to 29%. The coalition is down by the same number to sit at 23%. Support for One Nation jumped 3 points to 25%. Intensive care paramedics in Sydney's southwest are preparing to undertake a round of industrial action. They claim current funding for the area only allows for the deployment of 3 fully staffed vehicles per shift instead of the usual 4. School zones are now back in force across New South Wales. The 40-kilometre-an-hour speed limit applies at more than 6,000 locations. Transport Safety Executive Director Emma Shearer says while some schools will be empty today, drivers must still follow the reduced speed limit.
1: Not every school will have classes going back today. Some kids will return on Tuesday or Wednesday. But today is an official school day in New South Wales, so please slow down.
0: And the federal government's published a list of consumer protection priorities for artificial intelligence, including regulating the use of AI at Centrelink and Services Australia in finance $1 Australian, buying 69.6 US cents.
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0: In breaking news, Spain has officially been crowned World Cup champions, downing Argentina 1-0 in the final in New York. A fresh injury blow for Manly, with star Tom Trbojevic picking up another suspected hamstring issue during the Sea Eagles' loss to the Titans. Early reports suggest it's only a low-grade strain, but coach Kieran Foran says they'll wait to see how long he may be sidelined.
3: He'll get scans. Hopefully not as bad as the last one, but... Naturally, he's pretty disappointed. So we'll wait until he gets a scan and then work out the damage.
0: The Dolphins beat the Cowboys 36-16 to wrap up round 20. And in AFL, the Bombers have upset the GWS Giants to claim an unexpected 3-point win at Marvel Stadium. 8:04. That's the latest news and sport.
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5: Well, across the region for today, we've got ourselves a mostly fine one as we head for highs of 20 degrees for Tamworth, Gunnedah, Baraba and Manilla today. 19 the high for Quirindi, 21 for Narrabri, 15 for Walker and 18 the top for both Nundle and Murrurundi. Right now in Tamworth, it's 8 degrees, it's 8 in Quirindi and it's also 8 in Gunnedah.
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5: Well, as you just heard there in the national news, it's been going since 5 a.m. this morning. Spain have just been crowned the Soccer World Cup champions. They've just beaten Argentina. And I can tell you that the World Cup's been going since 5 a.m. this morning. And what, 3 hours later, we get a result. Guess the Gob coming up next. The massive $740 up for grabs. Here's Matchbox 20. 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Good morning.

0: Guess the Gob, proudly brought to you by station sponsor Super Steel Tamworth.
1: Yes, we are playing for $740 today, and it could be all yours if you can work out who the Gob is.
2: Look like.
1: If you want to have a crack at the Gob, 67661889 is the number, and you could be walking away with the cash if you can work out who it is. Hello, who have we got here?
3: Nico, mate, how are you?
1: Good, thanks, Nico. How are you, mate?
3: Yeah, good, thanks.
1: That's the way. Good weekend, mate, or what?
3: Yeah, busy, mate. Busy working.
1: Ah, fair enough. All right, Nico, who do you think the Gob is?
3: Lance Armstrong.
1: Lance Armstrong is your guess, is it?
3: Yeah.
2: Look like.
1: Yeah, right.
2: Look like.
1: How'd you come up with Lance?
3: Just trying to think of people on the weekend.
1: Yeah, right. Okay, Nico.
2: Look like.
1: You know what?
3: Don't do it to me.
1: No, you know what?
3: I hope it's right.
1: What do you reckon? You reckon you're right?
3: I'm close. I'm going to be upset if you say it's not.
2: Look like.
1: It's Lance Armstrong. You got it. $740, mate. It is all yours. You've got the Gob today. Congratulations, Nico.
3: Thank you.
1: Mate, that is absolutely unbelievable. You managed to get who the Gob was, and yes, it was. It is Lance Armstrong, mate. So, yeah, you managed to use all my clues quite rightly there, mate. It's not a swimmer. It's a global sports superstar that is now retired, and Lance Armstrong, mate. The former bike rider, of course, Tour de France, won that a few times, won a number of gold jerseys. And Nico, here's where the audio came from. Take a listen to this.
4: Pre-diagnosis, what is the state of pro cycling at the time? Like, to me, right, it feels like we had this rise up when you're winning the tours and everyone's loving it and they're super popular here in the United States. What did it feel like before all of that?
5: I don't know. Maybe I don't have the clearest memory, but I remember it being bigger.
4: Yeah.
5: Yeah, you know, the crowds to me, and maybe, you know, we had some, those years we had big stars. I mean, you're coming off Le Monde, you've got Indurain in Spain, you've got Chiappucci and Bugno in Italy, you got massive stars. I mean, the crowds were massive. Obviously, the technology completely changed. I mean, if you looked at those bikes that we rode then, they look like, you know, look like we were riding in the 1800s. But I thought it was, I thought I was playing at the highest level. I thought it was a big deal.
1: There you go. That's where the audio came from, Nico. Absolutely brilliant stuff, mate. What are you going to do with the cash, you reckon?
3: I'll probably buy a beer first and then probably pay a few bills.
1: Nice. That's the way to do it, my friend. That is the way to do it. Well, Nico, hold the line there. I've got to get some details, okay? You are the winner of Guess the Gob. Congratulations, mate.
3: Too easy. Thank you so much.
1: Mate, beautifully done.
0: That was Guess the Gob, sponsored by Super Steel Tamworth for all your steel needs.
1: You know what? We're going to have a new Gob for you tomorrow.
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0: the Tamworth ambassador for the festival, Dear Tommy, and Heaven's on Hold here at 88.9. It's 22 past 8. And, yeah, keeping you in the loop with what's going on there with this Tamworth Country Music Festival stuff as well. We found out a little bit more about the Tamworth Festival, Country Music Festival bloke that was actually doing the job. And we found out a little bit more about what was going on there in terms of what was happening with the council. Well, the council's actually saying they've released a statement which went out to the Northern Daily Leader over the weekend. They didn't contact us. We tried to contact them, but they didn't contact us. They told the leader that what was going on there with why the bloke, the gentleman, was actually let go was because he didn't meet the criteria of what he was supposed to do over the first 6 months of his job, and they had no idea that he was actually up for alleged sexual misconduct charges, which he's, of course, pled guilty for down in Gosford at the court down there. So that is, of course, what we've got, the latest on that, and the council stating that they had no idea that any of that was even happening. And the reason he was let go, as I mentioned, was because, well, he just didn't fit the criteria. He couldn't get the job right. Very, very interesting. Watch this space. No doubt Macca will have more on this a bit later on this morning. And if you've got something you want to say about it, well, just remember, it is before a court. 67639533 is the Macca line open line, and you can have your say about it as well. So just remember, though, it is before the courts at the moment. He has pled guilty, yes, but he hasn't been sentenced yet.
1: What are you looking at?
0: So just remember that. Be cautious with it. Here's Madonna. This is Vogue at 88.9.

0: Vogue. Madonna and Vogue at 88.9. It's 28 past 8. You're with Scotty on the Brekkie Show this morning. And coming up just after your 8.30 news, we're going to be checking out a new song by one of the world's premier country music artists, who's teaming up with one of the world's premier rock artists on a brand new country music song. We're going to find out what happens when these two collaborate in just a moment, right here at 88.9. And I can also give you a hint too that the lead singer of this band is going to be playing in Newcastle later this year.
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2: It's 8:30. Good morning. I'm Josh Bryant. There have been scenes of jubilation and some tensions boiled over between players as Spain is crowned World Cup champions. Despite controlling much of the match, it wasn't until the 106th minute that the Spanish side scored the only goal of the final. Argentina had a few late chances but couldn't find the back of the net. Spain coming out on top.
3: Ferran Torres away! Spain are the champions!
2: Call on SBS there. The United States says a service member has been killed during the controlled detonation of a downed Iranian attack drone in Iraq. US Central Command has confirmed it's located unidentified remains after a service member was listed as missing following a strike in Jordan, which claimed the lives of two other US soldiers. An investigation is underway after a man was found with stab wounds at a service station in Sydney's southwest. Police have been told the 33-year-old's believed to have been assaulted at a factory in South Strathfield before travelling to Punchbowl. Support for Labor has slumped to its lowest level since 2022 as One Nation recovers from recent losses. Federal politics editor Michael Packey explains.
4: The latest news poll shows Labor's primary vote has slumped to 30% as the government's budget and cost of living pressures continue to bite. One Nation's primary vote has recovered, with the minor party now sitting equal with Labor. Even the coalition has regained some ground, but still lags on 19%. Voters are backing One Nation, even as its policies come under greater scrutiny. And leader Pauline Hanson is criticised for spending the parliamentary break in the UK and Italy. The news poll shows voter dissatisfaction with Anthony Albanese has increased, but remains preferred Prime Minister. Michael Packey reporting.
2: Government agencies will need to follow a framework to ensure decision-making is fair and accurate when using artificial intelligence. The Albanese government has published a list of consumer protection priorities for the technology, which includes a strengthening of Australia's privacy laws. Assistant Science, Technology and Digital Economy Minister Andrew Charlton says AI must be deployed safely.
5: We want to build on the establishment of the AI Safety Institute, which has been working in partnership with the CSIRO and other institutions to test these models.
2: And data shows just a quarter of new medicines launched globally in the last 10 years have been subsidised in Australia. In finance, one Australian dollar currently buying 69.7 US cents.
6: G'day, it's Macca. If you missed the morning show last week, this is what you missed. We spoke to Liverpool Plain Shire Mayor Ken Cudmore, who spoke to us about council considering awarding a tender for smart water meters. It's an exciting project for the water network out there at the Liverpool Plains, with smart water meters using technology to provide more accurate readings and identifying leaks much earlier than traditional systems. Here's what Ken had to say.
7: We're going to talk about that at the council meeting, mate. Yeah, which is new technology. Hey, look out. So, look, I think it'll be great for the community. It should be, more accurate readings and, sort of we'll be able to identify, if anyone's got leaks and issues, that's what normally happens. Someone has a leak and all of a sudden gets an outstanding water bill of thousands of dollars, and so hopefully technology might be able to eliminate that or bring it to the attention of the council or all the owners a bit easier than how it's going at the moment.
6: Today we talked to the police, we talked to the fireys. 67639533 is the Macaline number, plus anybody else who wants to walk through the door. You just never know, all after 9 a.m.
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13: Well, across the region for today, we've got ourselves a mostly fine one as we head for highs of 20 degrees for Tamworth. Gunnedah, Baraba and Manila are all reaching that high. 19 the high for Quirindi today, 15 for Walker, 18 expected for Nundle and Murrurundi. Right now in Tamworth, it's 8, it's 10 in Quirindi and it's 8 degrees at the moment in Gunnedah.
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13: Well, what happens when a worldwide country star teams up with one of the world's biggest rockers? Well, you get this. Shania Twain and Josh Homme from Queens of the Stone Age have teamed up together on a brand new song, and it's called Faded New Jeans or Faded Blue Jeans. Take a listen to this. This sounds all right. Josh having a crack at country.

0: There you go. Shania Twain teaming up with Josh Homme from Queens of the Stone Age. Of course, Josh playing the guitar there. Not a bad little track, actually. Very, very nice. In fact, I might even just throw the mic out on him now. He's just walked into the studio. What did you think of that one? The brand new song from Shania and Josh.
1: Yeah, I don't mind it. It's pretty cool and a bit bluegrassy.
0: Yeah,
1: very cool indeed.
0: Yeah, very nice to hear some Queens of the Stone Age with Shania Twain.
1: Haven't heard them for quite a while. Yeah, well, you don't hear them much on the radio. You hear a bit of Shania, so it's good to just get that crossover, which is really cool.
0: Absolutely. Queens of the Stone Age. Playing later this year in Newcastle.
1: And
0: too.
1: I reckon Shania Twain probably not too far from announcing an Australian tour either. Garth Brooks just announced that he is going worldwide. Hopefully we will see him in Australia, but I reckon Shania is not too far away. She's got to be. We haven't seen her here for ages.
0: Yeah, exactly. Yeah, well, that don't impress me much, but Garth Brooks does. I'll tell you that. Beautiful. Thanks, Macca.
1: Excellent.
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Bryan Adams, Please Forgive Me at 88.9. And I'll tell you what, if you're not a Bryan Adams fan this coming Friday, well, please forgive us, because we're playing Bryan Adams all day to celebrate the fact that he's coming to Australia very, very soon. So that's how it all happening this coming Friday. I cannot wait. Fry-yay with Bryan. How good? Here's the chair, walking in a straight line at 88.9.

88.9. I'll tell you who's going to be sitting in this chair in a moment. Macca, I'll catch you tomorrow. Have a great day, everyone, and go Spain. Viva la Spain. See you tomorrow.

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1: It's 9 o'clock. Good morning. I'm Josh Bryant. Spanish fans around the world are celebrating with the country crowned FIFA World Cup champions for 2026. A goal in the 106th minute, the difference as the side downed Argentina 1-0 to claim the nation's first World Cup since 2010. Reporter Stephanie Wacklewick is in Madrid and has told Ben Fordham the streets are overrun with fans.
2: The city is going crazy. There are fans literally climbing light poles, hanging the flag from the top. There's flares going off, fireworks, the chopper is hovering over, but it's not a really beautiful celebration.
1: Tensions erupted on the field after the full-time whistle, with some players having to separate teammates seen shoving each other and throwing punches. A man's died in hospital after being hit by a car in inner Sydney last month. The 66-year-old was struck at an intersection in Surrey Hills. The 60-year-old driver wasn't hurt. An investigation into the crash is ongoing. A Labor MP has described Pauline Hanson as a walking headline in response to her comments about mass deportations. During an interview, the One Nation leader said she loved the idea of mass deportations in Australia, later clarifying that she only meant for illegal immigrants. Emergency Management Minister Christy McBain's told Today she doesn't believe One Nation has anything meaningful to deliver for Australians.
3: At this stage, you've got Pauline Hanson overseas calling Australia and Australians stupid, which is surprising.
1: The latest news poll shows support for One Nation has recovered, while the coalition has regained some ground. One Nation has a primary vote of 30%, on par with Labor, while the coalition has improved to 19%. Voter dissatisfaction with Anthony Albanese has increased, but he remains preferred Prime Minister. Metro commuters in Sydney's northwest struggling to find a park are being promised more than 1,000 extra spaces. Jefferson Shaw explains.
4: After 8 a.m, all parking at Tallawong and Hills Showground stations are usually full. The Minns government will spend $160 million for a new multi-level car park at Tallawong with more than 1,000 new spaces and an extra 100 spots at the Hills. Transport Minister

0: Sir John Graham says the upgrades will make the morning less stressful for commuters.
1: Particularly at Tallawong, where the big housing developments around that northwest area have meant this has been a very popular commuting hotspot.
0: Jefferson Shaw, Sydney.
2: Also making news, the United States has launched another round of strikes on Iran following the deaths of at least three US service members. In finance, one Australian dollar is buying 69.7 US cents.
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2: As we've heard, heartbreak for defending champions Argentina, with Spain winning a tense World Cup final 1-0. Spain's Rodri crowned player of the tournament. In NRL, the Seagulls have slumped to a third straight loss, going down to the Titans 38-32. Co-captain Jake Trbojevic saying the side has to improve heading into the business end of the season.
4: Titans play well tonight, don't get me wrong, but like, just too many negative plays. Like, we showed what we can do at the start of the game, but then we just self-inflict with errors, penalties, all that sort of thing.
2: Another blow for Manly, with Tom Trbojevic awaiting scans after hobbling from the field with another hamstring injury during the loss. Round 20 of the NRL wrapping up, with the Dolphins downing the Cowboys 36-16. And in AFL, Essendon's claimed just its second win of 2026, upsetting the Giants by 3 points. GWS skipper Toby Green injured. It's 9:04. That's news and sport.
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6: It's a sunny one out there for you, with a chance of a morning frostlight. Winds atop of 20 degrees for your Monday. Tuesday bringing you 19 with 2 overnight. Chance of fog and frost back about tomorrow as well, nice and early. Gunnedah for 19 degrees. Grindyne and Liverpool Plains headed for around 20. We wore Narrabri chasing tops of 21 degrees. Gunnedah on 10, Grindyne 10, and Tamworth also on 10 degrees.
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6: Certainly is. A big good morning to you, and thank you to Scotty for the brekkie show. We'll try and catch up with Dave Cooper. A few meetings on. Superintendent of Oxley Police. We'll do the best we can to get a hold of him today. Also, plenty happening in the community. We'll tell you all about that. And Tommy Cooper, Fire and Rescue New South Wales, joins us. Might catch up with Jean from the dog rescue. She hasn't been doing that well, and we'll find out if she managed to rehome those few cats she had and work out where she's up to also. 67639533 is that Macaline phone number. It's live, it's local, and that's why you listen. Love this. Many versions of this one. Benny King. This one from John Lennon, done by a lot of people. Who did it best? Probably one of the, when you go and learn guitar in high school, this is probably the song they teach absolutely everybody. Is it GDEC or something like that? John Lennon, Stand By Me, Macca, good morning.

0: Tamworth's number one, 88.9, 99.5 on the Liverpool Plains. That's Jamiroquai and Love Philosophy. John Lennon in there too, and Stand By Me, 12 after 9, 67639533 is the phone number you need for the Macca line. We can chat about whatever you like. Somebody's lost a peach-faced bird, then you are in the Hillview area. I have a number that you can call if you've lost your peach face in around that Wyambar Close area. I've had a fellow call saying that they have it and are looking after it at the moment. So if you've lost your peach face, then hopefully we can get it back to you. 67639533. You might have heard on Fridays now we are giving away steaks. That's right. Our mates over at Jack's Creek have decided to put up a big $100 steak tray for us on Friday nights, which is awesome. Awesome. Except for when you're 90, and 90's got other plans for the steaks. I just heard this call.
1: Yeah, g'day, Macca. Yeah, 90 here, mate. Listen, I know Grizz has got to go away, mate, and it's a sad thing, mate, like for the family and that. I'm just thinking about those steaks he's got in his fridge. Wondering if he had any mushroom sauce with it. I reckon between the two of it, you've got a key to that place, haven't you? I said, so we don't have to get Dave Cooper in for a burnie. He's got a couple of roosters there. We could bring a snack as well. And just don't tell Bailey, because she'll tell Grizz, mate, what's going on. So keep it under your hat. And yeah, mate, I reckon we could get away with this. We could go over there with some plastic plates and plastic forks and knives and have a feed and get out of there and good as gold. And yeah, but keep it deep undercover. And if you want to, talk to me on the bat line, mate. The number's beep, beep, beep, beep, beep, beep, beep, beep, beep, beep. Righto, that's 90 over and out. So talk to me, Macca. Cheers, brother.
0: Good on you, Naughty, mate. If you've seen the security guards over there, you won't go anywhere near the place, trust me. So you might be better off getting your steak at Coles, I think, for the moment, or waiting until Friday where you can pick up $100 with a steak. It's a lot safer, mate. I've seen his bouncers over there. I wouldn't mess with them. Four-legged variety with very big teeth for a start. We don't need to mess with that. This is John Keegan Mellencamp.

0: Cougar Mellencamp, as we keep it live and local for you across Tamworth, 88.9, 99.5 on the Liverpool Plains as well. The Macca line is open, 67639533. About that peach face, if you happen to have lost yours in the Hillview area.
1: Hey, Macca, just a quick one, mate. Found a peach face bird in Hillview. If anyone's missing a peach face, we found it on Sunday. But it's very friendly, sits on your shoulder and everything, but it's around the Marilla Street, Karaji Court, Wyamba Close area, mate. If anyone's looking for a peach face, we've got it. Thanks, mate.
0: Thank you, mate. Appreciate that. If you've lost your peach face, let us know and we will pass those details on for you.
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0: back. All right, Ignite, he's onto something there, but like you said, we've got to keep it to ourselves. Don't tell anyone. If we let anyone know, this plan's going to fall through. 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Let me know. See you, mate.
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0: 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Tamworth's number 188.9. Colin Buchanan used to do the Outback Club along with Lee Kernighan. Did a cracking job, and of course half a bucko and champs back in the day. It doesn't get any more Aussie country than that. 25 away from 10, 67639533 is the phone number you need for the Macca line.
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0: Prince Clearwater Revival, the station keeping it live and local. 67639533 is the phone number you need for the Macca line. A lot of Miles in there as well out of the 1990s. And Black Velvet, classic from Neil Diamond's song, Sun Blue. It is right on a quarter to ten. Very shortly, we will hear from Scarlett Coppola with the latest regional news.
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10: With the latest from the 88.9 FM newsroom, I'm Scarlett Coppola. A man has died following a three-vehicle crash near Tamworth. Emergency services were called to the Oxley Highway at Somerton, about 40 kilometres northwest of the city, around 6:30 on Saturday evening. Despite the efforts of paramedics, a 57-year-old driver died at the scene. Meanwhile, a 69-year-old man was airlifted to John Hunter Hospital in a serious condition, while two other occupants escaped uninjured. Police are investigating the crash and are urging anyone with information or dashcam footage to contact Crime Stoppers. A new multi-million dollar highway service centre could soon be built at Tamworth's Western Gateway. Yenrock Developments has lodged plans for an almost $8 million 24-hour facility at Westdale within the Tamworth Global Gateway precinct. The development would include a service station, convenience store, dining area, drive-through and amenities for truck drivers. It would also feature heavy vehicle refueling, EV charging and parking for trucks, buses and caravans. Council planning staff have broadly supported the concept, with the proposal now awaiting assessment by Tamworth Regional Council. Applications are now open across Tamworth and the Northwest for October's Indigenous Business Month Awards. The event celebrates the talent and ingenuity of First Nations enterprises, with this year's theme focusing on staying local and connected. Co-founder Lisa Watergo says the awards are a great chance to highlight Indigenous businesses operating right across the region.
11: If you are a regional business and you do nominate and you do win, we fly you in. But yes, certainly local and connected is a theme that, you know, resonates with the Regional Business Award and regional business. Regional business is really important to the economy, and that's why we want to continue to support them.
10: School students across Tamworth and the Northwest are being urged to put their literacy skills to the test, with registrations now open for the Prime Minister's Spelling Bee. The free competition sees kids in years 3 to 8 spell 30 words online. Diana Jenkins from Kids News says it's a great challenge for local kids.
12: We know that kids in regional areas don't always have the same resources as metropolitan schools. We want the Bee to be accessible to all. And something I'm so proud of is to see the numbers of regional students grow year on year, the number of regional schools who are involved. Universal literacy is something that should be achievable in Australia. And we want some of those inequities to be eliminated. And I certainly hope that the competition offers that.
10: A big weekend of local footy saw some dominant performances across the region. In New England rugby, St Albert's College thrashed the Barbarians 125-0 in first grade, while the Armidale Blues stayed on top with a 64-14 win over Barabar. In Central North rugby, the Narrabri Blue Boars crushed Gunnedah 96-12, while Quirindi remained competition leaders after defeating Inverell 57-26. Meanwhile, in Group 4 Rugby League, Werris Creek claimed the inaugural Joe Craigie Cup with a 38-24 victory win over North Tamworth. Gunnedah beat Dungowan 42-14, Narrabri edged Boggabri 34-30, and Moree hammered Katingal Moonbi 60-0. That's your regional news. I'm Scarlett Coppola.
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is Ronan Keating and Loving Each Day. 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Why, you ask? Because it is time for today's code word and our sponsor, Tamworth Shopping World. Lucky spot, today's code word is amusement. Now, I'm going to give you a little clue. There's a new little video arcade over there in Shopping World. I'd be somewhere around there with that code word amusement. If I was you, it is all with thanks to our sponsors, $100 grocery voucher over there at Woolworths for you. The code word is amusement. You know where to be, and you need to be there between 10 and 10:30 today. I wouldn't muck around if I were you. Plenty of people would be driving around as we speak with the code word amusement. Get over there, be asked by Shopping World staff, hey, what's the code word? And if you say amusement, guess what? You're the first one to do it. You pick yourself up a $100 grocery voucher. Who wouldn't want to add that to their trolley right now? Cover the meat and veg at least. Give you some play money for snacks. It's over there at Tamworth Shopping World. Our crew's over there. Their crew's over there. Make sure you pop over. Amusement is the code word. Anytime between now, pretty much 10 o'clock and 10:30 today. You miss out, you miss out. I wouldn't miss out if I was you. You know where to be. Thanks to our sponsor, here's Michael Jackson.

0: Song actually written, performed to try and put a curb on gang violence back in the day by using supposed members of the Crips and also the Bloods together in a video performance to have dancers off instead of getting them to fight each other. So there you go, quite an interesting one. If you remember it, one of MTV's top videos as well. Michael Jackson beat it. 6763 9533 is that McAline number. You know the code word now, amusement. That is the code word for $100 for the groceries. You know where to be. Amusement. I'd be over there by that little arcade, that brand new little amusement arcade. That's where I'd be anyway, you know. And I am the guy with all the information written in front of me, so there you go. You've got about half an hour to get there if you're not there already. 6763 9533 is that McAline phone number. I'd love to hear from you today. We can have a chat. Also talk to Dave Cooper, of course, Superintendent of the Police, if he can manage to squeeze us in. He's got a couple of pretty important meetings this morning. And Tommy Cooper, Fire and Rescue New South Wales, will catch up with him as well. If you were following the journey on the fire vehicle that was actually stolen, they did found it burnt out, I believe, out there near Inverell or Glen Innes somewhere. So pretty sad.
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2: It's 10 o'clock. Good morning. I'm Josh Bryant. A coalition MP is taking aim at what he called inconsistencies and confusion around One Nation's policies. During an interview on what's been described as a fact-finding mission in the UK, Pauline Hanson says she loves the idea of mass deportations in Australia. Shadow Cybersecurity Minister Aaron Violi's told Today it's not clear if that's an official stance or if it will be walked back.
3: Seeing these statements before from Pauline Hanson, one day she'll say something and then the next day Barnaby Joyce will come out and say it's not their policy, and sometimes Pauline Hanson will walk those statements back. So, I mean, let's see if she's actually going to make this their official policy or not.
2: The latest news poll shows One Nation has regained some ground to have a primary vote on par with Labor. A man has died in hospital a month after being hit by a car in Sydney's CBD. The 66-year-old was struck at an intersection in Surry Hills and was taken to St Vincent's Hospital, where he's now died as a result of his injuries. The 60-year-old driver wasn't hurt and an investigation into the crash is ongoing. Fire crews don't believe there's anyone inside a business which has been burning in Sydney's west. Firefighters have been battling the blaze at Auburn and say they were able to search the building before being forced outside by the flames. No injuries have been reported. The state government has announced an additional investment into the Bandon Road upgrade in Sydney's northwest. $250 million will be spent to meet future infrastructure demand, with more than 300,000 more people expected to call the area home. The Roads Minister, Jenny Aitchison, says all of Sydney should be livable.
4: Communities of Sydney's northwest have been expanding and changing at an exponential rate. This investment will ensure that they can get out and moving and spend less time in the car and more time with family and friends.
2: The World Health Organization has unveiled a suite of new dementia prevention recommendations. The WHO says up to 45% of dementia risks could be prevented or delayed by eliminating modifiable risk factors. Those include tobacco, alcohol, and a lack of regular exercise. Also making news, veteran broadcaster Darren Hinch will this afternoon be farewelled and celebrated at a state funeral in Melbourne. The new British Prime Minister Andy Burnham will promise stability as he prepares to take the country's top job, replacing Sir Keir Starmer. And intensive care paramedics in Sydney's southwest are taking industrial action over concerns about patient safety and staffing numbers. In finance, a few minutes into trade, the All Ords up 33 points at 90.12. Australian dollar is buying 69.7 US cents.
1: 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Corner of Bridge and